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0: 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Wake up with Christian and I tomorrow morning. 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
1: They say the holy water's watered down, and this town's lost its faith. 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

Good morning, everybody. How we doing out there? Christian Bigglesworth here with you on your Thursday morning. It is July the 30th, 2026, 5:42 in the morning. So glad you're with us. Thank you for having us on. What do we got for you here today on the Q92 Morning Show? 6 o'clock hour, African Safari Wildlife Park VIP car pass giveaway. 7 o'clock hour, last day to become a finalist for the Ultimate Pro Football Hall of Fame Enshrinement Experience. We have that for you. 8 o'clock hour, 4-pack of tickets to see the Akron Rubber Ducks. Good for any home game this season. 9 o'clock hour, another Hall of Fame experience opportunity on the live video stream that'll go up at 7 o'clock on Facebook, YouTube, and X when Lauren gets here. Also, it's Thursday, so that means the 8 o'clock hour, we'll be talking to Jordan Miller. Looking forward to that. So glad you're with us. Our phone number is 330-450-9292. Our text line's 330-269-9292. Speaking of, let's go to it right now. Good morning, Christian, all the early risers. Tim the Trash Man's checking in. Tim, good morning, my friend. First one in the door. Bobby the Gimbal Trash Man's checking in. Bobby, how we doing? Good morning, Christian. Trucker Luke's checking in. Have a good day today. Trucker Luke, good morning, my friend. Good morning, Christian. Jimbo Slice checking in from Titan. Jimbo, how we doing? And good morning, Christian, and all the early risers. Happy Friday Eve, everyone. Make today a great day. It's Jeremy Mazin from Tiger Town checking in. Early risers up early today, and I love it. Keep checking in. Want to hear from you guys all morning long. It is 5:44.

Hold on. Good morning, all. Jen and Aiden checking in. Jen and Aiden, good morning. Just came in. Just came in the text line. Good morning to you guys. Glad you're up and glad you have a son. We're off and running on our Thursday. Right now it's Ella Langley and Be Her at 544. It's Q92. Good morning.

Harry Styles, American Girls, right here on today's Music Q92. It's 5:51, about 9 minutes away from a listen to the headlines with Jordan Miller. Don't forget, we'll have weather from Mark Johnson all morning long and sports as well. Text, good morning, Christian, all the early risers out there. Football Chicks checking in. It's going to be a long day, but we can get through it. Just keep pushing. Football Chicks with us. Good morning, Christian, all the early risers. The nurse from Denison's checking in. Have a great day, nurse from Denison. Man, all the regulars, all the OGs are here before 6 a.m. I love it. Like I said, you guys give me life on the mornings. I'm like, oh, my God, it's 5:30. I'm at work already. Everyone else is sleeping because I know Bobby the Kimball Trash Man's out there with me. Tim the Trash Man's with me. I know Trucker Luke's out there. Jimbo Slice, Jeremy, Jen and Aiden, Football Chick, nurse from Denison. I know you guys are up and working too. So as much as we all help each other wake up and get going on these days and we check in and make sure everybody's okay, you guys do the same for me, and I appreciate that. So good morning to all of you. Thank you for checking in. Good to know you're out there. Good to know you're with us. It's Olivia Dean and Man I Need at 5:52 on Q.

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2: The Alliance Police Department says Sergeant Ethan Griffith has been placed on unpaid administrative leave following his arrest on a felony child endangerment charge. The 27-year-old is accused of striking a 4-year-old boy during an incident. Police Chief Akinra X called the allegation serious while stressing Griffith is entitled to due process as the criminal case and internal investigation continues. A 46-year-old man from Canton has been indicted on an attempted murder charge after prosecutors say he shot a woman in the foot during a June 9th incident. Damon Gomez also faces charges including strangulation, felonious assault, and weapons under disability. He remains in the Stark County Jail on a $75,000 bond and is scheduled to be arraigned Friday in Common Pleas Court. IKEA is finally coming to Northeast Ohio. The furniture retailer will open an 80,000 square foot store at Crocker Park in Westlake in spring of 2027, taking over the former Dick's Sporting Goods space. Shoppers will be able to purchase thousands of items in store, order larger furniture for pickup or delivery, and yes, the new location is going to include IKEA's famous Swedish meatballs. With your latest Q92 news, I'm Jordan Miller.
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Good morning, everybody, and welcome now to the 6 o'clock hour of the Q92 Morning Show. Christian Bigglesworth here with you. Having a great start to my day. Thanks to you guys. Thank you so much for having us on the radio. Thank you for having us on if you're listening at Q92Radio.com and our website. And I can tell because I'm logged into it, but a lot of you are. Thank you. 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We got more chances to make you a finalist for our amazing Ultimate Hall of Fame experience, where you get two tickets to the game, two tickets to the enshrinement ceremony, two tickets to the Concert for Legends, and a signed helmet by the class of 2026. What an awesome prize. We give it away tomorrow. Last day with us, with Nicolina, and with JW to become a finalist. So anytime you hear the cue to call, be caller number 10. Phone number is 330-450-9292. 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And the texts are flying in today. Good morning, Christian, all the early morning risers. Queen BG checking in. Hope everyone has a blessed day. Thank you, Queen. Yes, Queen. Good morning, Q friends. The Breakfast Boss is checking in, wishing everybody an egg-mazing day. Everybody's here today. I know I speak for everyone, Christian, when I say our mornings would suck without you. Well, thank you. I appreciate that. Like I said, you guys give me life and energy in the morning, because I'm telling you, sometimes I may sound like, hey, everybody, but when that mic is off at 5:45 in the morning, I'm like, oh, my God. The energy drinks help. Good morning, Christian, all the early risers, shelter case workers checking in. It's my Friday, woot, woot. Well, three-day weekend, look at you. Good morning, Christian, all the early risers, highway guys checking in. It's my Friday. Have a great weekend, everybody. That's two of you. I start getting angry when three or more tell me today's your Friday. But we're happy for you guys. Enjoy a long weekend. So glad you guys are with us. It's Tame Impala and Jenny. It's Dracula on Q92.

0: Usher and Pitbull, DJ Got Us Falling in Love right here on today's Hit Music Q92 text message. Good morning, early risers. Beer guy checking in. This crisp air is making me feel like I should be drinking something pumpkin flavored and preparing to watch some Thursday night football tonight. Bring on Fallen Football. With you on the football. You can come slow with me on the fall part. But football, let's go. Good morning, Christian, and all my fellow early morning risers. Three-day weekend, fire putter outer chick checking in. That's three with a three-day weekend. Starting to get angry, but very jealous and happy for you guys. We got a forecast coming up from Mark Johnson. What's this day going to be like? He's going to tell you coming up here on Q.
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1: Q92. Sunny skies and warm highs for your Thursday. Humidity will remain low. Our high 81 degrees today. Overnight clear and starry. Cooler, our low 58. From the 3 News Weather Center, I'm Mark Johnson.
2: Thank you, Mark Johnson. It is currently 6:20, and it is mostly clear outside, 56 degrees. It's Taylor Swift, I Knew It, I Knew Young Q. Q92.

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1: 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Good luck. It's Justin Bieber and UConn on Q.

0: Q92. Hello, who is this?
1: Angela.
0: Where are you calling from?
1: Garrettsville, Ohio.
0: All right, you're caller number 10. Congratulations, you're my winner.
1: Thank you.
0: You're welcome. Got yourself an eight-person African Safari Wildlife Park VIP car pass where you can drive to Port Clinton, drive through, see and feed the animals. That sounds awesome. Just tell everybody what radio station took you up this morning.
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1: The Cleveland Guardians beat the Cincinnati Reds yesterday by a score of 6-1. The Guardians are now 56-54 on the season, and they're a game and a half back of the White Sox in the AL Central. The Guardians are off today before coming back home to start a weekend series with the Diamondbacks tomorrow night, 7:10 is first pitch. Tanner Bibee will be on the mound for the Cleveland Guardians. The Akron Rubber Ducks lost to Erie yesterday by a score of 5-4. The Ducks' record's now 46-50 on the season. They'll play Erie again tonight on the road. 6:05 p.m. is first pitch. Yesterday, a day after the Browns locked up Denzel Ward with a contract extension, the Browns also signed safety Grant Delpit to a 3-year extension worth $48 million, including $35 million guaranteed. Now both Ward and Delpit are under contract through the 2029 season. That's a quick look at sports right here on today's hit music, Q92.
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Medical Billing Girl, we hope you have an amazing day as well. 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We call the winner at 8 o'clock tomorrow. 8 o'clock hour, Rubber Ducks tickets. Also, Jordan Miller joins the show. And we're going to get a finalist for the Hall of Fame contest on the stream as well. Show goes live on Facebook, YouTube, and X at 7. So glad you guys are with us. Thank you for checking on the text line and being so active this morning. It's awesome. Right now, it's Zara Larson and Midnight Sun, 635. It's Q92.

0: Q92. It is 6:44. We got a forecast coming up from Mark Johnson, getting closer to the 7 o'clock hour. When Lauren gets here, we go live on Facebook, YouTube, and X, and we get our first finalist of the day on the last day to become one for the Ultimate Pro Football Hall of Fame Enshrinement Experience.
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7: Q92. A great day to get outside today and play, do some yard work, some gardening, sunshine all day long, play some sports. 81 degrees for the high. Overnight clear and starry, low humidity again, our low 58. From the 3 News Weather Center, I'm Mark Johnson.
8: Thank you, Mark. It's 648, 57 degrees and sunny skies in Canton. It's Ray. 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

0: Chapel Roan, Good Luck Babe, right here on today's Hit Music. It is Q92, about 2 minutes away from the news with Jordan Miller. As a matter of fact, I'm sure a lot of you are waking up today, and you are either in your news feed or if you're watching local news in the morning, you're seeing that right now there's a house explosion that Canton emergency personnel are on the scene for right now, and that's in Perry.
1: Yeah, it happened, I believe, in Perry Township. It happened somewhere between 4 and 5 o'clock this morning, but yeah. Jordan is actually on scene, so he's going to join the show.
0: He will join the show probably around 7:15, if not sooner, whenever he gets set up there, and he'll give us a live report via the phone of the scene and the situation there. But we are following that, obviously. With Jordan Miller being Jordan Miller, you know he's on it. So we'll be talking to him early in the 7 o'clock hour to give you an update on that situation. Also in the 7 o'clock hour, the show goes live on Facebook, YouTube, and X. And this morning in the 7 o'clock hour, we are giving you a chance to become a finalist for the Ultimate Pro Football Hall of Fame Enshrinement Experience. We have that for you. 8 o'clock hour, Rubber Ducks tickets. And obviously, Jordan joining us in the 7 o'clock hour instead of the 8 o'clock hour today. And in the 9 o'clock hour, we're talking to our friends at Visit Canton. So a lot going on the show here today, including some breaking news that we're following. And we'll get to all that shortly here in the 7 o'clock hour. Right now, here is your news with Jordan Miller.
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1: A four-year-old boy is dead after an SUV crashed off US 224 in Poland on Tuesday evening. The Ohio State Highway Patrol says the vehicle went down an embankment, struck a tree, and came to a rest in a culvert. A 61-year-old driver suffered serious injuries, while a four-month-old had minor injuries. Troopers say none of the occupants were properly restrained, and drugs are believed to have been a factor. The Alliance Police Department says Sergeant Ethan Griffith has been placed on unpaid administrative leave following his arrest on a felony child endangerment charge. The 27-year-old is accused of striking a four-year-old boy during an incident. Police Chief Akinra X called the allegation serious while stressing Griffith is entitled to due process as the criminal case and internal investigation continues. IKEA is finally coming to Northeast Ohio. The furniture retailer will open an 80,000 square foot store at Crocker Park in Westlake in spring of 2027, taking over the former Dick's Sporting Goods space. Shoppers will be able to purchase thousands of items in store, order larger furniture for pickup or delivery, and yes, the new location is going to include IKEA's famous Swedish meatballs. With your latest Q92 news, I'm Jordan Miller.
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704 right here on Today's Hit Music. It is Q92. Good morning, everybody. Welcome to the 7 o'clock hour of the Q92 Morning Show. 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

0: Yeah, we are live at Q92Radio.com, our website where you can listen to the station 24/7. And now we are live on Facebook, YouTube, and on X. 330-450-9292, the phone number, the text line, 330-269-9292. So glad you guys are with us this hour. The Ultimate Pro Football Hall of Fame and Trimon Experience finalists with Q92 is going on. Two tickets to the Hall of Fame game, two tickets to the class of 2026 in Shryman, two tickets to the Concert for Legends, an autographed football helmet from the class of 2026. We give this away tomorrow. Last chance to become a finalist with us, with Nicolina, and with J-Dub. We're also going to give you an extra chance on the live stream. We want you to go over, click the like button in the comments section. What should we do today, Lauren?
1: Oh, goodness gracious. Let's do a red and a blue heart, because that's Hall of Fame colors.
0: Red and a blue heart. Put it in there right now. 8 o'clock hour, Rubber Ducks tickets, 9 o'clock hour, visit Canton. So we have that going on right now. But as you guys know, we do have some breaking news this morning with the house explosion in Perry Township. And I do believe we might have Jordan Miller live joining us right now. Let's answer. This is live radio.
1: I know. Let's hope it's Jordan.
0: Jordan, is it you, buddy?
2: Yes, sir.
0: Oh, thank God. That could have been a disaster.
1: It could have gone sideways real quick.
0: Yes. Jordan, thank you so much. Thank you for getting out of bed. And everyone's been following this story. Lauren knew all about which came in this morning about this house explosion. I think you just got on the scene, correct?
2: Yes, I'm pulling up right now. Lauren, next time I need you to call me when you see this.
1: Well, okay, I know. Well, I saw somebody tagged you. I know. Well, I saw it like around 4:45 this morning and someone had tagged you. So I was like, oh, okay, that's good. But if you want, I mean, I can do wake up calls.
0: She will.
2: Yeah, no,
0: she will.
2: You can, because Jordan's eyes aren't typically open at 4:45. Despite any, you know, any myths or anything like that. But yeah, so I woke up. I was able to get some confirmed information pretty quickly. Canton Fire had already given me a phone call. So what I do know right now is that a house exploded at 1620 Bonnet Place Northeast, and the house exploded, and it actually threw somebody out of the house.
0: Jeez.
2: That person has been transported to the hospital, is expected to be moved up to Akron Children's to their burn unit, because they're believed to have about 80-90% of their body covered in burns.
1: Oh,
2: and then they that person was able to tell local firefighters that there was one person that was in the basement in the lower level of this house. So Canton Fire, they're actually bringing in excavators and equipment to go through all of the rubble and debris in an effort to find this other person.
0: Wow. That's insane.
1: I mean, heartbreaking. I mean,
0: yeah.
1: That is something, you know, that I'm sure everybody is curious to know more about, why the explosion happened in the first place. I mean, at 4 o'clock in the morning.
2: I spoke with authorities and I asked them, I said, do you know what happened? And they told me that they're pretty sure they know what happened. They're not releasing that information yet because they want to make sure that they've got every bit of detail that they need. So I have no clue what led to this explosion. But as I know more, you can go ahead and follow me if you don't already over on Facebook at Jordan Miller News. I've got information up there and on my website and my app. There's stories up about the information that I do have.
1: Yeah, no, obviously give Jordan a follow on all social medias, including TikTok. He's over there and we'll share breaking news stories and updates on stories that he has begun to cover. I'm again very shocked. When I saw it, I was like, oh my gosh, because someone had posted a video. I mean, the house was fully engulfed.
0: Yeah, no, it was an absolute fire, and it's crazy. I mean, you just speculate now, but you go to your head goes to a couple things of what could cause it. But the bottom line is someone's hurt, someone's in the basement, and they're bringing in the excavators, everything right now.
1: Yeah.
0: And thank God that person was able to convey that to the first responders.
1: Yeah, for sure.
0: So that they could start looking. So you're on the scene right now, and you will be updating us via all your social media platforms and Jordan Miller News. Another reason to get the app, everybody.
1: Yes, exactly.
2: Yeah.
1: And shout out too to the. Go ahead.
2: I appreciate it because I just got on scene here, so I'm gonna gather a little bit more information, get some evaluate the scene myself, and I'll keep you guys updated.
1: Yeah, absolutely. Thank you so much, Jordan. And shout out, like I said,

0: to our first responders that are on scene and and mitigating the situation. So
1: thank you, Jordan. If you have any big updates you want to check back in, please feel free.
2: All right. Sounds good. Thank you, guys.
1: All right. Jordan Miller on the scene right now as we speak. Of course he is. No one works harder than that man covering news.
0: In hindsight, like now I'm kicking myself. I easily could have called him.
1: Well, I think we've talked to Jordan about this before because I remember one time I was sending him a news story. I was like, hey, I hope I'm never that guy. You're like, hey, guys, I'm a news guy. I'm aware.
0: Right.
1: You know what I mean?
0: Yeah.
1: It's kind of like the equivalent of when people tell us, hey, do you know Q92's off the air? We're like,
0: well, yeah. We know. We know the second it happened.
1: We probably knew before you did.
0: Yeah.
1: And people are just looking out, but you're like, I get it. So yeah. I'm sure I was like, does that annoy you when people are like, hey, there's a news story?
0: Oh, yeah. No, yeah.
1: I always wonder. He's like, no. He's like, it does. He's like, sometimes, like, when I'm already covering it and people are still telling me, he's like.
0: Right. Like, it's 3 hours, 4 hours have passed. Yeah. And you know he's probably, someone has let him know. But with the overnight stuff, this isn't the first time that has happened. There was something else, and I can't remember what it was, maybe about a year ago. And he said the same thing. He's like, yo, you can call me. Yeah. I'm like, I know.
1: No, he told me the same. He's like, you're totally fine.
0: Like, I talk to Jordan all the time, so it's easy. Yes, but then, like, it's also that, like, you're friends with him, but at the same time, you respect the fact that he's in bed asleep. I think that's what plays into it the most at that hour.
1: And can we give him, like, as a community, his flowers for a second, too? And just the fact that he's a one-man band.
0: Yeah, that's it.
1: He plays the drums, the guitar, the bass, the keyboard, the keytar.
0: He gets the phone call and he goes.
1: It's him.
0: Yeah.
1: It's not, you go out there and he's like, I'm going. I'm getting out of bed. Mm-hmm. I'm leaving my wife and kids. I'm going to cover the story. I'm going to get the facts. I'm going to get it out to everybody. And we're accustomed to it. I just hope we don't ever take that for granted.
0: No, and I know. And I've talked to him about that before because everybody's like, well, why don't you hire somebody? And I get where he's coming from.
1: Sounds great.
0: Sounds great.
1: Easy to say.
0: But you've got to find the right person that shares the same mindset about coverage and all that kind of stuff that you do that you can fully trust.
1: That represents you and your brand.
0: Correct.
1: Because you get the wrong person.
0: It could be bad.
1: It cannot represent you and your brand the way you would like to. So if there's any more updates, we will share them on our social medias. But again, Jordan Miller News on all social media platforms. Again, I advise everybody downloading the app because when you look at like Stark, Summit, Carroll, Tusk, those areas, he's the one that covers it.
0: Yeah,
1: like absolutely. Nobody else. We get coverage from Cleveland sometimes and from Youngstown and from other areas, but like he really, no news organization covers this area like he does.
0: Yeah, and thoughts and prayers to those that were impacted, obviously the victims, but also the friends and the neighbors. I mean, when anything like this happens in your neighborhood, I think it's unsettling and you know, I mean, it's just shocking.
1: Yeah.
0: So
1: yeah.
0: Prayers to them and also prayers that our first responders are safe as they begin a recovery process.
1: It is 12 after 7 right now. It's Olivia Dean and So Easy to Fall in Love on Q92.

0: me.
1: Olivia Dean, So Easy to Fall in Love, right here on today's Hit Music. It is Q92. It's 15 minutes after 7. We got a forecast coming up from Mark Johnson. Sports at the bottom of the hour and a finalist for the Ultimate Pro Football Hall of Fame Enshrinement Experience, all coming up on Q.
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11: 81 warm degrees for your Thursday. It's going to be pretty much sunny all day long. Maybe one or two little clouds floating by. Light northerly wind, low humidity all day long. Overnight, clear and starry and mild. A low of 58. I am Mark J. Weather from 3 News.
0: Thanks, Mark. 7:19 on your Thursday morning as you head out the door. We've got Sunshine's 59 in Canton.
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0: 7:23 right here on today's Hit Music Q92. Some text. Good morning, Christian. Mr. Kim Bolton's checking in. Mr. Kim Bolton, you're very late, sir. Did you sleep in? Almost Friday. After girl checking in. Yes, prayers to all involved with the house explosion. So Perry sad. Township. Yeah, if you missed it, Jordan Miller joined us live via the phone to update us on what's going on. He's on the scene now, and we'll be getting more information out. If you're watching on Facebook, YouTube, or next, you can always go back if you missed that and rewind that and hear his call in and his update there. One person being flown to Akron Children's.
1: Transferred there for the burn unit. Yeah.
0: For explosion.
1: Which doesn't mean that this is a child. Akron Children's actually takes adults because their burn unit is so good, and they're so they're one of the top rated that in this area even that deals with this type of injury.
0: Yes. So there's that. We know that that person told first responders there was someone in the basement, so they are actively trying to get the debris out of the way to get into the basement. That's the latest that we know, and it happened around, I don't know, we said 4 a.m.
1: Yeah, it was closer to 4 a.m.
0: So as more information comes out, obviously you follow Jordan Miller News, and he might even check back in with us. He's real busy, but we appreciate him coming on live with us to start the 7 o'clock hour to update us on everything there. Good morning, Q92 Flagger checking in. Came out of my house this morning and found this spicy bush. So what is that?
1: What is it? Hold on. I'm not in the text line yet. A spicy bush.
0: All right.
1: I'm looking. Hold on.
0: Does that look like something?
1: I don't know.
0: This is bad radio. I'm sorry if you're listening. I apologize.
1: Hold on.
0: This is not good audio description.
1: Wait, is there something in there? Zoom in.
0: See if I can zoom in. Oh, that looks. Is that a beehive of some sort or
1: that's
0: a hornet?
1: Something. Yeah, it's something.
0: That's something I wouldn't want to touch.
1: No.
0: That looks like something a lot of things could come out of and sting you.
1: Yeah.

0: That looks spicy and stingy.
1: Yeah, let's leave that alone, or let's spray some Raid on that one, huh?
0: I highly recommend the spray for beehives that, like, you can shoot 15 feet.
1: Yeah. 20 feet?
0: Yeah,
1: good stuff.
0: It's kind of fun to watch, too, like when you have somebody safely far at a distance that can hit it.
1: It is fun to watch.
0: Yeah.
1: But there's always a little bit of fear when you do it.
0: Oh, there's fear watching me.
1: Yeah.
0: I was, like, standing there watching my husband do it.
1: Yeah. Are you guys sure it's Perry? I looked on the map. It shows over in Canton, close to Mahoning Road.
0: It is. It's on Bonnet Place. So initial reports were coming out, said Perry Township. But Bonnet Place, that's why I told Christian. I'm like, it's in like a weird place. I don't know what that, it has a Canton mailing address.
1: Yeah, that happens. Like, yeah. It's weird. My brother lives like 5 minutes from me, and he's in Middle Ridge, but his address is Youngstown.
0: And I live in Greentown.
1: And he's in Weathersfield Town.
0: Canton, yeah, mailing
1: it's very
0: address.
1: Weird.
0: Yeah.
1: It's very.
0: I don't know. Like,
1: there's some addresses that are like, well, yeah, I guess technically it's this, but it's this. He said it's a wasp nest.
0: Oh, gosh.
1: Stay away.
0: Just stay away.
1: Wasps are frightening to me.
0: They are, and like the yellow jackets, and the only ones that I'm like, have you ever seen that reel? There's a guy that does like comedy humor, and he imitates.
1: What other humor is
0: it? No, I'm saying like he takes like everyday things and makes it funny. Like he acts out being a bumblebee. And like what bumblebees will do to you. And then he acts out what it's like to be a wasp and then a hornet and then a yellow jacket.
1: Wow.
0: It's hilarious, but it's so on point, like accurate.
1: Someone said northeast side of camp.
0: Okay.
1: Oh, man. Let me see here. So hopefully you guys, like I said, are having a good day out there. Hey, to our listeners in my neck of the woods. So I'm talking... I'm not exclusively talking, but to my listeners that are from my area, the Mahoning and Trumbull County, if you will. Laura was asking me about Craig Beach.
0: Yeah. I've never heard of it.
1: And without me saying a word, I don't want to sway or any. And I'd like anyone that has Craig Beach experience to text in. If you could describe Craig Beach to me in Lake Milton, how would you describe it? This is going to be, for me, a fun social experiment.
0: Well, I was going to say, I brought it up to Christian just because my daughter was like, oh, I'm going to this place called Craig Beach at dinner last night. She's like, this is happening, I think, next week. Anyhow. And we had never heard of it, so I just put it in Google. And I was like, oh. And when I saw where it was, I was like, oh, I'll have to ask Christian because this is literally like his backyard. And she's like, oh, cool.
1: Friends were there last week, yeah.
0: Yeah, that was the extent of the discussion.
1: But. I'm sincerely curious. And again, I'm giving no opinion because I do not want to sway anything and any... I'm curious if you could call in or just text in if you could describe Craig Beach. I'd love to know how you would describe it in as many words as you could. And we'll get to those responses coming up. Again, people with experience at Craig Beach at Lake Milton. Now, Lake Milton is a great place to boat. I love going on boats on Lake Milton. I've jet skied on Lake Milton. I've been on pontoons on Lake Milton. I like Lake Milton as a lake.
0: Christian said that would be his lake of preference if he had a boat.
1: I got my pontoon,
0: which
1: has been talked about as a future purchase. That is where we would put it.
0: Are you going to listen to Lake Milton. The pontoon? Are you going to play it?
1: I would not. I would not.
0: That is like a sin.
1: I would only play Boats and Hoes from Step Brothers.
0: Okay, that's acceptable too.
1: But again.
0: The Nina, the Pinta, the Santa Maria.
1: So great. So great. Who can describe Craig Beach, and how would you do it? 330-269-9292. It's 729. Hey, let's get a finalist.
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1: Oh, we give this away tomorrow. Folks, honestly, this is an amazing prize. I'm talking about someone tomorrow is going to get a phone call from Lauren and myself. And you're going to win two tickets to the Hall of Fame game, two tickets to the enshrinement, two tickets to the Concert for Legends with Lainey Wilson, and an autographed Pro Football Hall of Fame helmet by the class of 2026. And just for becoming a finalist, you're going to win two passes to the Pro Football Hall of Fame. That is fantastic. What an awesome prize. We give it away tomorrow. Become a finalist right now. 330-450-9292. Sports coming up right after Jet. Are You Gonna Be My Girl on Q.

I said, are you gonna be my girl? It's a 1, 2, 3, take my hand and come with me, because you look so fine that I really wanna make you mine. I said, you look so fine that I really wanna make you mine. 4, 5, 6, come on and get your kicks. Now you don't need

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1: The Cleveland Guardians beat the Cincinnati Reds yesterday by a score of 6-1. The Guardians are now 56-54 on the season, and they're a game and a half back of the White Sox in the AL Central. The Guardians are off today before coming back home to start a weekend series with the Diamondbacks tomorrow night, 7:10 is first pitch. Tanner Bibee will be on the mound for the Cleveland Guardians. The Akron Rubber Ducks lost to Erie yesterday by a score of 5-4. The Ducks' record's now 46-50 on the season. They'll play Erie again tonight on the road. 6:05 p.m. is first pitch. Yesterday, a day after the Browns locked up Denzel Ward with a contract extension, the Browns also signed safety Grant Delpit to a 3-year extension worth $48 million, including $35 million guaranteed. Now both Ward and Delpit are under contract through the 2029 season. That's a quick look at sports right here on today's hit music, Q92.
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6: Deja.
5: Deja, where are you calling from?
6: Canton.
5: All right. You guess what? You're caller number 10. You're a finalist.
6: Woo!
5: There you go. There you go. And there, whoever that is, goes.
7: Congratulations, Deja. You're in the running. You scored yourself a pair of passes to the Pro Football Hall of Fame Museum, but that got you in the running for the even bigger package, which is that ultimate enshrinement experience. And that is going to score you 2 tickets to the game, 2 tickets to the enshrinement, 2 tickets to that concert with Lainey Wilson, and an autographed Pro Football Hall of Fame helmet signed by the entire class of 2026.
6: Thank you.
7: You're very welcome. Sorry, Christian's being an idiot this morning.
5: Telling you how much time you have.
7: Just tell everybody.
6: Well, my background is loud, so.
7: Just tell everybody your favorite station making you a finalist this morning, Deja.
6: Q92.
5: Deja, there you go. The last day to become a finalist, and you snuck in. Now, you've got more chances if you're sitting there going, dude, I got to become a finalist for this contest. You're still going to have chances on the radio with Nicolina and with J-Dub this afternoon. But the morning show, as always, is going to give you another chance on the live video stream. Lauren, they just got to get over and do a couple things.
7: Yeah, just head to Facebook, YouTuber X, give it a like in the comments. Just drop a red heart and a blue heart. That's all you got to do. It's Pro Football Hall of Fame colors. Let's show our citywide pride, and it could score you a finalist position.
5: You see that fist you put up?
7: Okay, so this is what I have to deal with in the morning, just so you know. Like, as I'm talking to sweet Deja, who was so excited to become a finalist, I said even bigger package, and apparently 8-year-old Christian crept out because he was going,
8: bigger, you just said bigger package.
5: I don't remember that.
7: You did.
5: I was.
7: I heard the audible laugh on the playback.
5: I think I was checking the text line. I don't know. But.
7: Maybe I misconstrued. But then I got the hand and you're telling me how much time
5: I have.
7: Let
5: you know how much time we have.
7: Then we laughed. Deja and I shared a moment. And then Christian kept asking questions and replaying just our laugh. Yeah.
5: It's fun. Fun with audio. It's 7:38 on your Thursday morning. Folks, can you smell that weekend? By the way, yesterday I had a meeting over at Walsh.
7: Yeah, I know.
5: All right. You did know.
7: I keep track of you.
5: Like my mom on Life 360, yeah. But she never checks.
7: I should add you. No, I'm just kidding. Yeah.
5: My mom was like, I don't check you guys on Life 360. She's like, oh, I see you left work. I'm like, or she'll act.
7: It's hard not to look.
5: She has a tell. And her tell is she accidentally hits a button that'll send an automatic message like ETA or so I'll get an alert on my phone that says, it'll say my mom, ETA. I'm like, check me out on Life 360. No.
7: Do you have it in as mom or Joyce?
5: Her name, Joyce.
7: Okay.
5: Joyce. So she likes to check, and that's fine. It's just, she'll be like, no, I don't. I'm like, why did I get an alert asking me my ETA from you? I don't know.
7: That was an accident. Yeah, she told on herself.
5: I check sometimes.
7: She didn't realize she told on herself.
5: Yeah. She got to stop hitting that button because those buttons come through and tell me like.
7: That she's in the app,
5: yeah.
7: Obviously.
5: I'm like, well, clearly you're looking to see where I'm at.
7: Yeah.
5: Oh, man. But Life 360, very good. I like it. I think it's a very good app, especially for a family.
7: Oh, I
5: know your family's at.
7: Yeah. My husband refuses to. He thinks it's an invasion of the kids' privacy. And I'm like, they don't get privacy.
5: Well,
7: they don't get privacy.
5: You use it like my mom does. You're just checking to see where your kids are.
7: No, like, okay, case in point.
5: Where he wouldn't.
7: Case in point, my son went out with a friend last night and he left the house at like 6:15 and they went golfing. Fine. It's like getting dark and I haven't heard from the kid and I just wanted to know if he was off the golf course yet. So I checked and then I saw he was in the clubhouse.
5: And Tony wouldn't do that.
7: No.
5: He believes that that's just a little too far for a parent.
7: I didn't not believe that he was going to the golf course.
5: Yeah.
7: I just wanted to see like if he was headed home and, you know, like or what time I thought he would be. Because then my daughter was like stalking.

0: something because she wanted to buy movie tickets for a movie this weekend, and she was waiting.
1: Spider-Man?
0: Yeah.
1: I gotta
0: she
1: go.
0: Wanted to wait and see, like, when he got home, what would work for his schedule, because he works Saturday.
1: Yeah. I gotta go. Give me a good beach song.
0: Oh, a beach song?
1: Yeah, a song that you would play on the beach. And don't say Beach Boys.
0: No, that's too rocking obvious. Rocking you with me. No, that's too obvious.
1: What's a good beach? Like, we're on the beach.
0: La Isla Bonita. I'm just kidding.
1: Jesus Christ.
0: You'd get mad. That's the only reason I said it.
1: God.
0: The only reason I said it. God, then my brain goes to Teen Beach Movie. You know,
1: someone said Cake by the Ocean.
0: Okay.
1: Well,
0: come on.
1: It's not Craig Ocean. It's Craig Beach. I just wanted something to play in the background while I read these texts.
0: Let's do Under the Boardwalk.
1: No. Ooh, someone said Kokomo. I'm going to use it just because I
0: want to. No, but you said no Beach Boys.
1: No, you weren't.
0: You said,
1: well, I thought you were going to say like
0: Kokomo is my all-time favorite Beach Boy song.
1: I thought you were going to be like Surfing USA.
0: Well, I just literally, yeah. But you said no Beach Boys.
1: And no,
0: who
1: fair.
0: Sings Kokomo?
1: Well, I think of John Stamos when I hear Kokomo.
0: Uncle Jesse. It was not Uncle Jesse.
1: He was in the music video.
0: I know he was.
1: Do you remember that was a big deal because he wore the wig on the show for the first couple seasons? And in the video, he had his real short hair.
0: Yeah.
1: And that was crazy because everyone was like, whoa, whoa.
0: Well, he looked
1: good, Uncle Jesse's got short hair? That's how you found out.
0: Our beach song is those. Is
1: how
0: toes,
1: do I know that?
0: Is Toes by Zach Brown.
1: Yeah, I
0: love that.
1: That
0: song.
1: As long as you didn't say Bubble Toes by Jack Johnson. All right. I asked you guys to send in some text about Craig Beach. I wanted to know, if you could describe Craig Beach to Lauren, how would you do it? So let's go to the text.
0: Well, you're describing this to my daughter because she's the one going, not me.
1: I didn't give an opinion because I didn't want to taint the election. I wanted the votes to come in naturally.
0: It's not really the end of the world, though, because she's literally just going for
1: it. Yeah. I was more curious on what people would say.
0: Because you're from there. Yes.
1: Yeah.
0: And you know the lore. Yes.
1: Yes. So let's see. Text number one. You said Craig Beach. I instantly said, ew.
0: Okay.
1: If you like Lake Milton, Lake Berlin is better. I feel like Lake Berlin.
0: You feel like they're stuck up in Berlin?
1: No, I just feel like it's a little, I don't want to say boring.
0: Oh.
1: I don't know.
0: I mean, if you have a boat, why would it be boring?
1: Here you go. Oh, wow. Here's a paragraph. Craig Beach is peaceful if you go on the right low traffic non-holiday days. There is sand where you can build sandcastles and catch a tan. The water's always a comfortable temperature. It's truly a hidden gem. I will say, even when it's packed for busy holiday weekends, it can still be very nice. They have nice bathroom facilities, a playground, and cooking areas. They have a walking trail with a little library there to walk and read a lot of, I think you meant books. I do recommend something to wash your feet, though, when you're done and going to your car because of the goose poop and sand. But all in all, it's worth the drive from Canton, and that's from Heather.
0: Thank you, Heather.
1: Boom!
0: I thought that was very honest.
1: This is what I want. I wanted natural, and I didn't want to try to sway people to only say one way or the other. I wanted to see your guys' natural, you know, what you guys think. Craig Beach, dirty, comma, smells, comma, and trouble.
0: Okay, I have a follow-up question, though. For the people that are hating on Craig Beach, did you all go there and do something you shouldn't have done? Is that why you feel that way? Or is it like you just went out on whim and took your kids and you were like, ew?
1: Yeah, I don't know. That's interesting to me. And what's interesting also to me is that you've heard two sides. You know what I mean? You've heard good and bad. So I'm cool with that. I see Amy on Facebook. Craig Beach used to be described in not so nice words, but this year, for some reason, I keep hearing good things about it, so I don't know.
0: All right.
1: So interesting. I asked because I was curious, and I've gotten a little bit of both, Lauren. So what do we deduct from this?
0: Go and figure it out for yourself.
1: Mm. That should be their slogan. Craig Beach, you tell us. Craig Beach, hell if I know.
0: That's amazing.
1: Craig Beach, it's a toss-up.
0: You know what, though? They could build a social media account on
1: absolutely.
0: That. It would be amazing.
1: Craig Beach, you tell us. I don't know. I would be hilarious. Oh, man. Your opinions on Craig Beach, good or bad? Where is Craig Beach? It's Lake Milton. If you've ever been to Lake Milton, it is a spot in Lake Milton where people like to go. There is sand. I believe there's a volleyball courts. There's walking trails. Obviously, you can boat.

0: But up there. So there you go. Interesting. Interesting. Let me see here. I see another text. Geese need to be extinct in all nice parks. Have so much goose poop everywhere. Well, I don't know that I want to go around killing geese. I don't know how you keep them out of park. They like parks. I don't know what to tell you.
1: Well, they like bodies of water, more importantly.
0: Geese like water, and they like to poop. I don't know what else to tell you.
1: I mean, it happens. I get it. It is gross. I hate goose poop. We have an allotment right next to us. They have a pond where all the backyards butt up together, and like all of the neighborhood can go sit by it. There's like a little walkway. There's a walking trail that goes around it and everything, but there's this one cul-de-sac in the allotment that has been deemed the goose's toilet, I'm certain. Because there's so much poop in the circle, like when you go walk in the neighborhood and everything, you're like, yep, nope, can't. I mean, because it's everywhere. I would hate to live in that cul-de-sac. Like, do you track that in on your shoes? Like,
0: it's a good question.
1: To your garage? I say garage just because we don't wear shoes in our house, but I don't know.
0: Another Craig Beach text. I feel like everyone I know talks crap about the beach, but then they keep going. So it can't be that bad. Only been a handful of times, and it wasn't awful. It's a lake.
1: Right. What do you want? When you swim in an outdoor body of water, I feel like it's always at your own risk.
0: Yeah.
1: And what are your expectations?
0: If you're going to be like, Destin was way better. Well, yeah, probably. You know what I mean?
1: Even the neighbor's pool. I mean, at least there's chemicals in it. I don't know. I've seen some of y'all's pools out there. If it's green, why are you going in?
0: I've been to Tybee Island, and it kills Craig Beach. I got to tell you.
1: Right.
0: Ew. I'm like, well, yeah. Let me see. Open the Craig Beach. Been to Craig Beach several times. And the first comment from Heather is very true. But the other person's comment about the smell and stuff, yeah, it can be like that some days. So you're saying kind of both are true.
1: Okay, but the beach itself what are they supposed to do about that? Again, it's an outdoor body of water open to the public and all wildlife.
0: You could plug in some air wicks.
1: Where? It's outside.
0: Waft them. Oh. Put a fan next to it and then blow it out towards the beach. I grew up going there all the time when I was a kid. No one watches their kids, and multiple times I've had human poop float by me. How do you type that? And then the last sentence is, but we always had fun. I want you guys to think about this text. Grew up there all the time when I was a kid. The next sentence, no one watches their kids, and multiple times I've had human poop float by me, period. The next sentence, but we always had fun.
1: Yeah, they were able to look past that floating turd.
0: The armpit of Milton, but there's no smell, someone says on the text line.
1: See, everybody's hating on it.
0: Not everybody. We have had people say it's nice.
1: No, that's true.
0: And then what's name on Facebook said that
1: Amy.
0: Pleasant.
1: And we trust Amy. Amy's a longtime show watcher. We know Amy. We've met Amy. I trust Amy.
0: Very. Hey, you still have fun. Just push it away and keep swimming, someone says on the text line. I suppose you could.
1: See, like, when someone pulls a stunt like that at, like, a public pool, they can drain the pool and clean it.
0: They can.
1: When you're doing it in a lake.
0: You can't shock the lake.
1: No, you can't.
0: There's only so much a chlorine stick can do.
1: Yeah.
0: You know what I'm saying?
1: Mm-hmm.
0: Lake Milton talk. Craig Beach talk. Any more? Let us know. It's Sabrina Carpenter. When did you get hot? Q92.

0: Sabrina Carpenter, when did you get hot? Right here on Today's Hit Music. 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
11: Sunny skies and warm highs for your Thursday. Humidity will remain low. Our high 81 degrees today. Overnight clear and starry. Cooler, our low 58. From the 3 News Weather Center, I'm Mark Johnson.
12: Thanks, Mark. 7:54 on your Thursday morning. Gorgeous day out there. It is 61 and sunny in Canton.
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2: The Alliance Police Department says Sergeant Ethan Griffith has been placed on unpaid administrative leave following his arrest on a felony child endangerment charge. The 27-year-old is accused of striking a 4-year-old boy during an incident. Police Chief Akinra X called the allegation serious while stressing Griffith is entitled to due process as the criminal case and internal investigation continues. A 46-year-old man from Canton has been indicted on an attempted murder charge after prosecutors say he shot a woman in the foot during a June 9th incident. Damon Gomez also faces charges including strangulation, felonious assault, and weapons under disability. He remains in the Stark County Jail on a $75,000 bond and is scheduled to be arraigned Friday in Common Pleas Court. IKEA is finally coming to Northeast Ohio. The furniture retailer will open an 80,000 square foot store at Crocker Park in Westlake in spring of 2027, taking over the former Dick's Sporting Goods space. Shoppers will be able to purchase thousands of items in store, order larger furniture for pickup or delivery, and yes, the new location is going to include IKEA's famous Swedish meatballs. With your latest Q92 news, I'm Jordan Miller.
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1: 8:07 right here on today's Hit Music. It is Q92. Christian and Lauren here with you. Coming up later on this hour, I'm going to give away a 4-pack of tickets to any Akron Rubber Ducks home game this season. When you hear the cue to call, be caller number 10. 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Tickets to the game, tickets to the concert, tickets to enshrinement, signed helmet by the class of 2026. 9:15, we're joined by our friends at Visit Canton. But right now, Lauren, obviously, one of the breaking news stories this morning was that house explosion in Canton or Perry Township this morning.
6: Yeah, it was on Bonnet Place. And Jordan came to us once earlier, but I know that he's been on scene and probably has quite a bit of an update for us.
1: Yes, and Jordan Miller joining us live via the phone again this morning. Jordan, how are you?
7: I'm good. I'm standing here on Bonnet Place, actually watching the excavator do its work right now. What I do know is there was one person earlier that was in the home and he was blown out, taken to the hospital. But that person told fire officials that there was a second person in the home. So that gave the fire crews reason to believe that there was a second person. So they began digging through the rubble. They brought in an excavator, which is still here, and began immediately moving piles, looking for another person. Well, about 10 minutes ago, Division Fire Chief Steve Henderson came up to myself and other members of the media, gathered us up, and he told us that they've been unable to find a second person. So what they're believing is maybe the blast blew that person out. They don't know if that person ran off. We don't know if that person got blown somewhere else. So they're going to continue their search in another effort, in another way. So as I know more, so will you. One thing that is just very important to point out is as I was walking up the street, guys, I saw a house so heavily damaged, I thought that was the house that exploded.
1: Oh, wow.
7: It wasn't until I got up on it and I was like, oh, no, there's a house next to it that was completely level. And it is, I mean, just remnants of it. And as I was walking around, I actually slipped on a piece of debris after I'd been here about 40 minutes. I slip on this piece of debris. My wedding ring flies off my hand.
1: Oh.
7: So then thankfully, fire officials and other news crews, they were able to help me kind of sift through the debris on the outside of the scene. But that I'm a good probably 40 feet from where this house exploded at. And that is how heavy the debris is. It is just completely around. Every house on this block has damage to their house in some way.
6: Wow.
1: So this explosion was a major explosion, Jordan.

0: Yeah. I mean, you know, for the area, I spoke to one resident that said, thankfully, there was no damage to their house. They're like diagonal on the other side of the block. So there were some trees and other homes as the barrier, but they were sitting in their home and they were asleep because it happened at 4 a.m. and this explosion happens and it just wakes them up. It knocks things off in their house and shatters things in their home. Wow. But thankfully, no damage to their house.
1: Mm-hmm. Wow, that's a big update. That's incredible.
2: That is a big update. Yeah. And, you know, there potentially is another person that's missing, obviously, that was affected by this explosion. And hopefully they get to the bottom of that second person soon, you know, just to find out where they are and kind of what happened with that and what caused this blast.
1: Yeah, and
0: to quote, yeah, so one thing, guys, that we're trying to confirm is, you know, was this a vacant home? And you know, were there people that were just going there as squatters? That's one thing that we're trying to confirm right now.
2: Right.
0: So we don't know the parameters. They're not sure if maybe this person, the second person they're searching for, was blown out of the house and then took off on foot. And now, you know, they went somewhere else. We don't know exactly what happened or what led up to it at this time.
1: But if I'm correct, and please correct me if I'm wrong, but they have determined there was no one in the basement. I don't want to misquote or.
0: Correct. Okay. Yeah, they at this time it looks as though they've stopped their search efforts with the excavator, and they have no reason to believe that there's anybody that is still inside this debris, this rubble, because I mean they have moved it pile by pile and a whole bunch of it. I've watched. I'll have some video I'm going to post later over on my Facebook page. But a heck of a response here, Canton. Fire, they were here. I know Canton Police was here earlier. Red Cross, you've got Enbridge, which I believe is a...
2: It's a gas company.
1: They are. That's
0: company,
1: who I pay my...
0: Right?
1: Yes, yeah. That's
0: actually...
1: I didn't
0: want to misspeak there, but no, yes, that's who they we just have. Arrived on scene. So I don't know what it is. I would hate to even speculate.
1: No, you're right, because Enbridge, both Lauren and I, we pay.
2: Yeah, it doesn't mean Enbridge that gas. that could be for a million reasons. Obviously, there's a gas line that goes to that house. They could be there just to make sure that there's a safe shut off and all that kind of stuff. So no speculation as to what caused the blast yet. There hasn't been any details as far as what caused that.
1: Yeah, and for them to get, like you said, the first responders and the gas company and to get the excavator out there so quickly, the first responders were on it.
2: Yeah.
0: Oh, yeah, and that's what one of the neighbors said. They said within minutes. But, again, they were able to feel this explosion, guys, at their central station in downtown Canton, which is miles away from where we're at.
2: Yeah, that's one of the biggest things. When I woke up this morning and I saw it in my feed that this had happened, it had only been about, I don't know, maybe half hour, 40 minutes since the blast actually happened, and so many comments were, I felt it. It woke me from my sleep.
1: Yeah.
2: You know, that kind of thing. And there certainly aren't that many people that live directly in that neighborhood. So it sounds like this was substantial enough that it rocked the Canton community to an extent, a portion of it at least. So if you're wondering what that blast was this morning, that's what it was, unfortunately.
0: And you know, I woke up to over 30 messages. What people are doing awake at that time of night, I have no clue. But, you know, about 30 messages, and I'm going through everything, and you know, one person truthfully didn't know what it was.
2: Mm-hmm.
0: He just said, hey, there was a loud boom that shook my house. Can you find out what it was? And then, you know, everyone else, you know, they're sending me photos or details of what they heard and whatnot. So as of right now, one person was transported to Cleveland Clinic Mercy Hospital. That person with 80% burns to their body has been moved up to Akron Children's. So I can confirm that.
2: Mm-hmm.
0: Moved up to Akron Children's Hospital to their burn unit, and then the other person they believe to have been inside the home at the time of the explosion, they have not been able to find. They dug through every piece of rubble here, so they have reason to believe that maybe that person was thrown from the house, took off, or maybe is somewhere else. But guys, I'm here. There's debris in the trees that are nearby. That is how big this explosion was.
2: Well, thank God it didn't hurt any other neighbors, you know, and hopefully, first of all, prayers to the victim who is up at Akron Children's, and hopefully they find that other missing person.
1: Yeah, and then like you said, you said you'll be posting a video shortly up on your socials.
2: Yep.
1: So everyone needs to be following Jordan Miller News on everything so you can get the update. Download that app, get that app on your phone, Jordan Miller News. To get these updates. Jordan, thank you for getting up out of bed. Thank you for being all over this, and thank you for the updates. We appreciate it.
0: Nope. Thanks for making time.

0: for me. So I'm going to keep working here. If I find out anything else, I'll shoot you guys a text.
1: Absolutely.
0: Get me back on and we'll go from there.
1: Absolutely.
2: Perfect.
1: Jordan,
2: sounds good.
1: Thank you, buddy.
0: Thank you.
1: All right. Jordan Miller, Jordan Miller News, another update from that house explosion this morning over on a Bonnet Place that, crazy. We just saw some video
2: and doorbell footage of the actual explosion itself in real time.
1: It is incredible. And hopefully they find that other person.
2: It is a miracle, though, that no other neighbors were injured or their houses didn't catch because of how impressive of an explosion that was.
1: Man, that's crazy. 8:16. It's Olivia Rodrigo and Drop Dead on Q92.

0: Rodrigo and Drop Dead right here on today's Hit Music. It's Q92 819. We got a forecast from Mark Johnson coming up next. We got Akron Rubber Ducks tickets to give away later on this hour.
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4: A great day to get outside today and play, do some yard work, some gardening, sunshine all day long, play some sports. 81 degrees for the high. Overnight clear and starry, low humidity again, our low 58. From the 3 News Weather Center, I'm Mark Johnson.
6: You heard the man. 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Gorgeous. It is 8:23 in Canton, and it's sunshine, 64. 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
2: 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She'll be on with us here live on video on Facebook, YouTube, and X, and of course, live on the radio. We're getting one more finalist for our Ultimate Enshrinement Contest. This is the last day to become one, where you could end up winning two tickets to the Hall of Fame game, two tickets to the Enshrinement, two tickets also to the Concert for Legend with Lainey Wilson and the signed autographed helmet by the class of 2026. We give that awesome prize away tomorrow. If you want to be a finalist with us with the morning show, you got one more chance, and that's on the live video. You got to head over to Facebook, YouTube, or X, whichever one you choose. Click the like button in the comments section. Simply put a blue and a red heart, or a red and a blue heart, whichever. Those are the two colors of the Pro Football Hall of Fame. Put them in there, and we're going to pick one of you and make you a finalist. So we got all that coming up on the show right now, but it's 8:29 right now. Let's give something away.
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1: The Cleveland Guardians beat the Cincinnati Reds yesterday by a score of 6-1. The Guardians are now 56-54 on the season, and they're a game and a half back of the White Sox in the AL Central. The Guardians are off today before coming back home to start a weekend series with the Diamondbacks tomorrow night. 7:10 is first pitch. Tanner Bibee will be on the mound for the Cleveland Guardians. The Akron Rubber Ducks lost to Erie yesterday by a score of 5-4. The Ducks' record's now 46-50 on the season. They'll play Erie again tonight on the road. 6:05 p.m. is first pitch. Yesterday, a day after the Browns locked up Denzel Ward with a contract extension, the Browns also signed safety Grant Delpit to a 3-year extension worth $48 million, including $35 million guaranteed. Now both Ward and Delpit are under contract through the 2029 season. That's a quick look at sports right here on today's hit music, Q92.
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0: 8:37 right here on today's Hit Music. It is Q92. Good morning, everybody. Thank you so much for having us on this morning. It's Q92 Morning Show. It's been a busy morning, but a fun morning. Big shout out to Jordan Miller again for updating us twice on the crazy house explosion in Canton that we all woke up to this morning. He joined us for an update this hour, joined us in the 7 o'clock hour as well. If anything else comes from that, he'll come back on with us as well. Good talk with Craig Beach earlier today.
1: Yeah,
0: we had good discussions there. We gotten a finalist for our Ultimate Pro Football Hall of Fame enshrinement contest that we're giving away tomorrow. That's fun. We just gave away a 4-pack of tickets to see the Akron Rubber Ducks. Good for any home game. Can I just tell you, it's very cool. You know, in the old days, I remember when I started in radio. In Youngstown, we had the Scrappers, and they used to give out ticket vouchers. You'd come pick them up. But as we've gotten to digital, you know, now we send you the vouchers and stuff like that.
1: Yeah.
0: But they're really, it's really cool because you can, you don't have to like even take the voucher. You can use them to get your tickets in the app before you even go to the game.
1: Yeah, you can, or you can just take it and show them your vouchers right at the box office and they'll give you your tickets.
0: But if you want, like the way you could literally use the vouchers on your phone, pick your ticket, get it right there, and then just walk in and have them. It's very, very, as we all transition to doing things like this, like I think that's, it's very cool how they have it set up with the Rubber Ducks and the Minor League Baseball app that you could just go in and just do that and then just boom. You don't have to worry about where am I going. You can figure out where you want to sit before you even go to the game.
1: Yeah.
0: So we love sending you guys there. It's always, I always like our summer stuff. I like our African Safari Wildlife Park pass. Like, those are always fun to give away. And our Rubber Ducks tickets are always fun to give. Just kind of like summer activities.
1: Yeah.
0: And I like going to Rubber Ducks games myself. Never been to the Safari Wildlife Park.
1: Neither have I.
0: I've also never been to Sluggers and Putters.
1: Okay. You need to go.
0: I haven't. Have it.
1: I know. You know what? Jimmy would love it.
0: I'm sure he would.
1: All of the rides, you could practically put them on.
0: Really? They're not?
1: Mm-mm. He could do the Ferris wheel. He could do the cars. He could do the merry-go-rounds. He could do maybe not the scrambler, but probably the swings, maybe.
0: He loves himself a good train ride. Mm. We're going to take him on a fall Cuyahoga.
1: Well, that would be fun.
0: Well, just like a fall Saturday.
1: You guys could do bumper boats with him. He could sit with you guys.
0: He could sit and do the bumper boats.
1: Mm-hmm.
0: Someone said, that's crazy. I live just a few blocks from there, and I didn't feel or hear anything. I was sound asleep. Well, whatever gummy you took worked. Because they felt that and heard it in what downtown Canton, Jordan said.
1: At the station, at the fire department station. Yeah.
0: So yeah, again, check Jordan Miller News for updates and thank Jordan as usual. Came on with us in the 7 o'clock hour with his first update and gave us the second update here just about 30 minutes ago. And,
1: yeah.
0: That's one of the great things about being linked with Jordan Miller News. When breaking news happens, he can get us some real time updates as he's still down there. Getting some information now and doing his job and working.
1: Unfortunately, there is a second person that's missing, mm-hmm. essentially. So
0: yeah,
1: that's what they're working to hopefully discover what happened.
0: Yeah, so we'll keep you updated as more updates come. Of course, check Jordan Miller News as well. And don't forget to come up with the show still here in the 9 o'clock. Yeah, we're going to be joined by our friends from Visit Canton. We're going to see everything that's going on, everything you can take advantage of. This weekend and, of course, next weekend, a very, very busy week in Stark County. It's going to be incredible. All eyes going to be on camp. It's going to be awesome.
1: It is going to be awesome.

0: going to be awesome. Football's back. Man, I was already reading training camp stuff for the Browns and Bears yesterday. I was like, oh, my God.
1: I know. Did anybody peep Travis out there with his wedding ring on? I did. I was like, ooh, he's got it on.
0: I saw a picture of him.
1: He looks a little fluffy, but he's a newlywed. Cut him some slack.
0: Yeah. I just think as you get older, isn't it more important to...
1: Well, probably, but... Yeah. When you have Taylor Swift money,
0: I gotta be honest, I wouldn't have blamed him for retiring.
1: Why me either?
0: Man, you could have retired. You could be in your honeymoon and just—you've got wealth from just football.
1: Obviously, not what he wanted to do. He wanted to spend another year in the NFL. Was he year 14?
0: Yeah, one more with Mahomes.
1: Yeah.
0: So.
1: Well, and they're like really good friends. So, I think it's about that too.
0: I mean, he's got the successful podcast.
1: Yep.
0: You know
1: what
0: I mean?
1: Steakhouses.
0: I mean, he's got his beer company. Yeah, I mean, he has things for post. I believe he'll absolutely, if he wants, can get more jobs in media when he's done.
1: Oh, yeah.
0: I believe. But if he just wanted to run his beer business and do his podcast with his brother. They both. I mean, look at the career his brother's already forged. Mm-hmm. right out of playing in the NFL.
1: Mm-hmm.
0: And he's become just as popular.
1: And his wife.
0: I think his wife's hilarious. There are a few podcasts, not women podcasts, but things that aren't necessarily my kind of cup of tea that I find interesting. She's funny.
1: I think she's funny, too. Did you see they were at the beach and she, you know, like how everybody's doing that trending, them getting ready for my Netflix documentary?
0: Yeah.
1: Okay. She did it and she was like, me getting ready for my Netflix documentary. So about how I have four girls and they all look like their father.
0: I did see that.
1: They do, though. If you look at their pictures, you're like, oh. They do all look like him. There's no denying he's the dad.
0: Kelce brothers from Cleveland Heights. They certainly both had very good NFL careers and now making some really nice careers post-football.
1: How often does that happen where brothers do so well in the NFL together?
0: Both together for that long? Boy, that's a good question. For that long, the longevity of that. I mean, my God, Jason Kelce was an Eagle forever and a good, good, good player. And same with Travis with the Chiefs. They both pretty much stayed with the same team the whole time. I mean, obviously brothers have played in the NFL.
1: But no, I know that.
0: That long and that well? Woo, I don't know if you could find me a better set of brothers.
1: He spent 13 seasons with Philly.
0: Yeah. And was good all 13.
1: Maybe that's why Travis wanted to come back for 14. Just to say he was in the NFL longer than his brother.
0: I did one more. One more, sir.
1: I think after this, he'll be done. I do.
0: I would agree. I would think this would be...
1: Because then they're going to be on to having babies.
0: Yeah. Yeah, they will be on to that. My God, that's crazy. That's crazy. Yeah, Travis in camp now. So, wonder what Taylor does while he's at camp. You think she goes to camp? And she'll, like, cook for all the players. I could see that.
1: I picture her, like, at home with Hallmark on or something, making sourdough.
0: Probably. I could see that very much. I could see that very much. Rondé and Tiki Barber. That's fair. That's a very good one.
1: I forgot about.
0: Are they both in the Hall of Fame? No, Rondé is.
1: No, yeah.
0: Tiki's not. Tiki, though, my brother's a Giants fan. He is a huge Tiki Barber fan. Tiki had an amazing career, a long career with the Giants. So that's a great... other example. The Barber brothers had both long careers in the NFL, and both were very good. Nice. Well done, text line.
1: Yeah, that was good.
0: Well done, text line. It's 8:45. It's Tame Impala and Dracula. It's Q92.

0: Tame Impala and Jenny Dracula right here on Today's Hit Music. It is Q92, 848. We got a forecast from Mark Johnson that's coming up next. We're getting close to the 9 o'clock hour, the Q92 Morning Show.
1: It's Christian from the Q92 Morning Show. 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
9: Sunny skies and warm highs for your Thursday. Humidity will remain low. Our high 81 degrees today. Overnight clear and starry. Cooler, our low 58. From the 3 News Weather Center, I'm Mark Johnson.

0: Thanks, Mark. 8:51 on your Thursday morning. Gorgeous start to the day. 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

0: Justin Bieber and Daisies right here on Today's Hit Music. It is Q92, 8:54. We are heading towards the 9 o'clock hour. And in the 9 o'clock hour, like we've been telling you, we're going to be joined by our friends from Visit Canton, Allison Gromoski, going to be joining us like she does once a month, telling us everything going on in Stark County, and Canton are here. So that's going to be coming up in about, I'd say, 20 minutes. She'll be joining the show.
1: Yeah.
0: Looking forward to that. Also, in the 9 o'clock hour, the morning show's going to get its last finalist for the Ultimate Pro Football Hall of Fame Enshrinement Experience. Two tickets to the Hall of Fame game, two tickets to the enshrinement ceremony, two tickets to the Concert for Legends with Lainey Wilson, and a signed autographed helmet by the class of 2026. Someone wins that tomorrow morning. We're calling that winner. So if you're a finalist, tomorrow morning at 8 o'clock. If you're not, get over to our live video feed. In the comments section, once you click the like, put the blue and red heart. Blue and red heart. So we can give you a chance to become a finalist. I see Jason just did it. Bethany just did it. Rhonda, you need a blue heart, honey. So get over there and do that. And well, again, you'll also have chances with Nicolina with J-Dub this afternoon. So this is the last chance. And if you are a finalist, 8 o'clock tomorrow, if you get a phone call from a number that you're like, I don't know who this is, I'll bet it's us.
1: Yeah.
0: Or a bill collector.
1: It could be.
0: One of the two.
1: But if you pay your bills, then err on the side of it's probably us.
0: And if you don't, when you find out it's not us, just hang up.
1: That's true, too.
0: That's all you got to do, folks. That is all you got to do. So we have all that coming up for you here today. Glad you're with us. Our phone number is 330-450-9292. And our text line is 330-269-9292. It's Shakira, Burner Boy. It's Die Die on Q92.

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2: A four-year-old boy is dead after an SUV crashed off US 224 in Poland on Tuesday evening. The Ohio State Highway Patrol says the vehicle went down an embankment, struck a tree, and came to a rest in a culvert. A 61-year-old driver suffered serious injuries, while a four-month-old had minor injuries. Troopers say none of the occupants were properly restrained, and drugs are believed to have been a factor. The Alliance Police Department says Sergeant Ethan Griffith has been placed on unpaid administrative leave following his arrest on a felony child endangerment charge. The 27-year-old is accused of striking a four-year-old boy during an incident. Police Chief Akinra X called the allegation serious while stressing Griffith is entitled to due process as the criminal case and internal investigation continues. IKEA is finally coming to Northeast Ohio. The furniture retailer will open an 80,000 square foot store at Crocker Park in Westlake in spring of 2027, taking over the former Dick's Sporting Goods space. Shoppers will be able to purchase thousands of items in store, order larger furniture for pickup or delivery, and yes, the new location is going to include IKEA's famous Swedish meatballs. With your latest Q92 news, I'm Jordan Miller.

Tate McRae and Greedy right here on today's Hit Music. It is Q92, and welcome everybody to the 9 o'clock hour, the Q92 morning show. 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Our phone number is 330-450-9292, and our text line is 330-269-9292. Coming up this hour, in less than 10 minutes, we're going to be talking to our friends at Visit Canton. Allison Gromovsky going to be joining the show, going to catch up with her. Also, at the end of the hour, we are getting one more finalist on the last day to get one for the Ultimate Pro Football Hall of Fame Enshrinement Contest. That, of course, two tickets to the game, two tickets to the enshrinement, two tickets to the Concert for Legends, and a signed autographed helmet by all the members of the Class of 2026. We give it away tomorrow. Become a finalist today. Your last chance to become a finalist with the morning show is going to be going by going over to the live video feed on Facebook, YouTube, or X, clicking the like button in the comment section, putting the blue and red heart. See, Denise, Tiffany, Norman, Jeremy, Jennifer, they all just did it. You have time still to go over and do that as well. So glad to have you with us on this Thursday morning, currently 70 degrees and sunny. It's Dominic Fike right now and Baby Doll on Q92.

0: Dominic Fike and Baby Doll right here on today's Hit Music. It is Q92. 10 minutes after 9, forecast coming up from Mark Johnson. And again, we're going to be joined very shortly by Allison Gromovsky from Visit Canton right here on the Q92 Morning Show.
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8: Sunny skies and warm highs for your Thursday. Humidity will remain low. Our high 81 degrees today. Overnight clear and starry. Cooler, our low 58. From the 3 News Weather Center, I'm Mark Johnson.
2: Thanks, Mark. It's 9:14 on your Thursday morning. You need those sunglasses. It's 69 in Canton.
9: Yes. Thank you so much, Mark Johnson and Lauren, for that wonderful weather. All right. It's time now, 14 minutes after 9. Get your butt over to our live video feed. Blue and red hearts. Put them in the comments section. Give yourself a chance to be a finalist to win our amazing Ultimate Enshrinement Festival content. Enshrinement, whatever. Oh, I can't think of the name right now.
2: Enshrinement package.
9: Enshrinement
2: week.
9: When I don't have the sheet in front of me, I stink.
2: Yeah, we know.
9: But my God, two tickets to the game. Two tickets to Enshrinement. Two tickets to Lainey Wilson, Concert for Legends. And a signed, autographed helmet of the entire class of 2026. Drew Brees, Luke Kuechly, Adam Vinatieri, Fitzgerald. It's going to be an amazing prize. We give it away tomorrow morning on this show, and I cannot wait to do that. So, safe to say, there's a lot of things going on in Canton right now.
2: Yeah, it's a little busy around here. I think there's a lot of things to do. There's some options.
9: And someone that can tell you all about that is Allison Gromovsky from Visit Canton, who joins us once a month to talk all about everything that's going on here in Canton and Starr County, and we're going to bring her on right now. Allison, how are you? Good morning.
10: Good morning. Happy Thursday.
9: Absolutely.
10: And I don't know how it is the end of July already, but here we are, and then Enshrinement Week is right around the corner.
9: Yeah, it is crazy. Enshrinement Week is here. I feel like we build to it all year, and it is weird to think that next week all eyes of the sports world are going to be just right here. I mean, you think about, Allison, even just all the people from all over the country that are going to be in Starr County enjoying Canton. You guys got to be pumped

0: for them, all these people to come and visit and see what Canton can do for them.
1: Yeah, and I think that's the greatest thing too, is that not only is this a great weekend to celebrate everything that we have going on in our communities, but this is also a great way to take all of these visitors who are coming from, like you said, all over the U.S. and really all over the world to explore and showcase the best of our community. So if you're at the mall, if you're working at a restaurant, or you just happen to be out and about, put on a smiling face and you see someone that looks a little lost and welcome them right here to the county as well.
2: Yeah, we're having a little bit of a lag on the internet. I just sent the number. You know what? Can I have you call in? Because we want to hear everything you have to say, because I think this is so important and there's so much cool stuff going on. So we're going to give Allison just a minute to give us a call on that number that I just sent her. And we're going to put her on the phone. That way we can hear. I don't want to miss anything she has to say.
0: We got Old Faithful phone line. We're good to go. So we can absolutely do that, because she's right. I mean, I was just thinking about all these people from Arizona, all these people from New Orleans, all these people from the Carolinas that are coming here and are going to be here in town, seeing what Canton has to offer. Because they're going to be here, in some instances, they're going to be here for a full week.
2: Yeah, no, absolutely.
0: You know what I mean?
2: Absolutely.
0: And the media from those cities, the media from those states that are going to be here. All right, we should have her now here on the phone line. Allison, you there?
3: I am, yes.
0: Perfect. We got you clear now. We're good to go. So again, just so we can go over that answer, because I want everyone to hear it. Like I said, when we were talking about all of the people from like I said, Arizona, from New Orleans, from the Carolinas, that are going to be here to experience Canton. Like I said, you guys got to be so excited. There's just so much for Canton to show off this next week.
3: Yeah, there is truly so much to show off. And like I was sharing, is that we are just so excited to have this showcase of our community. There's people that are coming from, like you shared, all over the U.S., but truly football fans from all over the world that will be coming right here to Stark County. And this is our time to show off and show off what makes our community so special. So whether that be from the volunteerism that comes to play, if you're at the mall, if you're working at a restaurant, or if you just happen to be out and about somewhere and you see someone that looks like they're not sure where they're going, or they're looking for the next great thing, just put a smile on, say hi, and make everyone know exactly how special our communities are right here in Stark County.
2: Yeah, no, I totally agree with that. And one of the things that we've been doing all week is, well, we just had Rich on the other day. So we were talking about, you know, some of the opportunities that you could have to catch a glimpse of maybe one of the gold jackets. And that goes for the class of 2026 and also all of the gold jackets that will be joining us here in Canton. And I know there's a lot of stuff that families can participate in over the course of the next, let's say, 10 days that are completely free. And I want to get into that.
3: Yeah, I think that's the best thing about this upcoming week, is that there are so many free activities. And like you said, there's so many free activities where you can catch a glimpse of a Pro Football Hall of Famer. So, of course, this weekend, kicking off on Saturday, is the community parade. So that is completely free to attend. So that is a great event. Next Wednesday, this is one of my favorite events to attend. Alongside Visit Canton, is First Play. That will be happening on Wednesday. And that really is kind of the kickoff to the NFL season. That's how I see it. You know, there's a line of community children that start right in the heart of downtown Canton. They pass that football all the way throughout downtown Canton, up through Stadium Park, all the way to the front step of the Pro Football Hall of Fame. And then that's that football that they use for the kickoff of the Hall of Fame game. So that is a completely free event that you can sign your kids up for. They get a t-shirt. There's all sorts of fun things. And again, there's going to be Pro Football Hall of Famers there that you can engage with and your kids can engage with. So that's a great free event. And then Fan Fest this year, oh my goodness, I know you guys are going to be there throughout the week next week.
0: Yes.
3: Doing some live broadcasts and just celebrating the fun. But there is so much free live music that's going to be there. I mean, national recording artists, Jefferson Starship going to be there. There's going to be Colin Ray and Phil Vassar on Saturday night. And then, of course, a lot of our regional local favorites from the Shootouts and the Vendies. And those are all completely free to attend. Admission to FanFest is completely free. So not only do you get to enjoy those concerts,

0: which that is one of our best kept secrets, is that if you want the best glimpse of either the class of 2026 or some of our returning Pro Football Hall of Famers, you have to go to that grand parade on Saturday morning. Mm-hmm. You are going to get, you never know who's going to show up that morning, who's going to be in the parade. So there's always some great surprises. But the Canton Regional Chamber of Commerce and the Enshrinement Festival team does such an amazing job putting that together. There is so much great local talent that performs with all of our marching bands and our cheerleaders and all of those sort of things. But then the floats. And then again, you get to see that class of 2026 and all of their family members. And it's just a great way to showcase what all of our Stark County communities, when they see all of those people out there waving at them, I think that wake up call is just like, wow, this is amazing, totally worth it. And this is kind of why we're here, and to celebrate them.
1: Yeah, no doubt. We're very excited for all of the activities that are coming up over the course of the next week to 10 days. Like you said, we will be down at FanFest. We'll be at the parade.
2: Yep.
1: We'll be covering all of the events happening surrounding enshrinement, from the enshrinement to the game. And there's just so much to do. There's like a sense of pride. This is our week. Mm-hmm. So we're headed into it. And, you know, we're bringing the school spirit, if you will. That's how I feel like I'm back in high school, you know, because you're like, yay, it's our week. But, you know, more than that, too, there's so much other stuff in other communities. If maybe the Hall of Fame events aren't for you, you know, that's fine. However, there are some really great things like side street markets and the art walk and things like that that are coming up that people can participate in as well.
0: Yeah, so there's some other, again, really great events coming up here, right here in Stark County next weekend. So whether, again, you have visitors coming in for Enshrinement Week, or you're like, I don't want to be at FanFest, I want to be a little out exploring some other things, that's totally okay. The Maslin Museum, remember, it's always free to visit there. They have a wonderful exhibit on view right now. So it's the Lincoln Highway exhibit, and it's kind of their America 250 exhibition showcasing the history of the Lincoln Highway. Obviously, their location is right on the Lincoln Highway, and they have that beautiful new museum sign right there on the Lincoln Highway. A really great interactive exhibit there right on the main gallery. That is on view until October 15th. But next weekend, again, might be a great weekend that you're like, I just want to get out of the hustle and bustle and I want to go and take in some great history. Head over to the Maslin Museum, where admission is always free. And they have now extended their open hours every Thursday, that they will be open until 8 p.m. So that's a great opportunity as well. If you work throughout the week or some of those weekend hours are packed with family obligations, you can now head over and enjoy after work on a Thursday evening. And then another great event, you can head over to Oakwood Square next Saturday. It will be their side street market. So that is a completely free event that you can go to. The great team of the 720 Market, they put together a great curated collection of vendors. And next Saturday, side street market will actually be an evening market. So it'll kick off at 4 p.m. and go until 9 p.m. So again, you can get dinner at one of the restaurants in Oakwood Square. You can go shopping. That is a Dora area. So you can purchase beverages wherever you got dinner or another location, then go out and shop. So that's another great free event that you can attend. And then really exciting, the Canton Art Walks. You can schedule to go on one of those. So it doesn't just have to be during Enshrinement Week or as you're looking for more fun things to do here as we get into the start of the school year and into the fall. These are really great new walking tours that Arts and Star has put together to showcase a lot of our public art that we have right here in downtown Canton. So you can schedule a downtown Canton walking tour or Warehouse District walking tour. So that Warehouse District will showcase a lot of the public art that has kind of come to light throughout Canton Mural Fest of the last few years. And then that Downtown Canton walking tour will showcase a lot of our great architecture and downtown Canton artwork, and then highlight many of the pieces of the 11. So those tickets are just $20 to participate on that walking tour, but it is a guided tour. You get lots of history. You get lots of interactive explanations of that public art. So it's a great way to get out and explore. Great date night, great girls' night out, great team building activity as well. So another great way that you can celebrate, whether that be next weekend or as you're looking for more things to do throughout the next few months.
1: Yeah, no, I love that. We actually had Mo on the show a couple of weeks ago, and we talked about the art walk. Don't forget, but you know, you referenced girls' weekend or team building or something like that. They'll schedule private tours. If you want a group, just a group to go and do this tour together,

0: You can absolutely schedule that by going to artsandstark.com, and they can accommodate. So I love that. I think it would be so much fun to get a group of friends or coworkers or whatever and go out and, you know, slowly stroll the streets to take in some of these art fixtures, because they are incredible. I mean, if you walk around downtown, they are so awesome.
1: It's beautiful.
0: We've even got to be on site as they were work in progress. So that has been so much fun to see them evolve and be completed and you know, take that in. So, Allison, we thank you. There's so much that Visit Canton is a part of and is keeping track of for us, and we appreciate you coming on every month to tell everybody what is going on and what they should be checking out, because we've got some incredible stuff in our communities here in Stark County.
2: Absolutely. No, thank you so much. And then, of course, we can't forget about another great free event happening here over the next 2 weeks. Of course, it is the Carnation Festival in Alliance.
0: Yes.
2: So you can head out to Days in the Park throughout next weekend as well. But then there are all sorts of activities kicking off today all the way through next Sunday, August 9th. So many of them are free for the community, but lots of great things that you get to explore out in the Alliance community as well. So you can find out more information about all of these events and so much more happening throughout our communities at visitcanton.com, and then make sure to follow us on Facebook, Instagram, and TikTok at Visit Canton.
1: And they can sign up for your newsletter and get it right in their inbox if they want the information.
2: That is right. Yes, do that. And then actually we'll have our next e-newsletter will go out next week with all your insider tips for Enshrinement Week. So don't want to miss that.
0: No, I love that. And actually, that was the perfect transition, Allison. Thank you. Because the queen and the first attendant for the Carnation Court and for the parade coming up here is in the building right now and actually will be joining us here on the show here very shortly. So we'll talk more about that coming up. Thanks,
2: awesome.
0: Allison.
2: Well, I hope you guys have a great time with them. Thank you so much for having me. Have a great Enshrinement Week. And then I'll talk to you guys soon.
0: Sounds good.
1: Thank you.
0: Thanks,
1: so
0: Allison.
1: Much. There you go. It's Allison Gromovsky from Visit Canton joins us once a month. And there's just so much going on. I mean, she could have probably kept going with things going on in Stark County right now.
0: Absolutely, she could have. Can you imagine what her social calendar is like? It's got to be packed.
1: It is insane. And the newsletter is nice. I actually have the newsletter. I get the newsletter, and it does. It comes. It's very good. It kind of gives you ideas if you're looking for things to do, whether date nights, just nights out with your family, you got a kid. So it's a good. So sign up for that newsletter. She is right. Coming up here shortly, we are going to be joined on the show by The queen of the Carnation Festival. She is here. She's in the building. We're going to talk to her, and she's a multiple award winner. We're going to talk about that as well. That's coming up right now. It's Bruno Mars and Risk It All on Q. Get up when you
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0: That is The Weeknd and Playboi Carti. That is Timeless right here on today's Hit Music Q92. And one thing that's timeless on Q92, Lauren, is that every year, as is tradition, we have in the Carnation Court every year.
1: Yes, we do.
0: And this year is no exception. Joining us live, they're kind of doing their

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1: Yes.
0: I just were on with Rex in the Morning on our sister station, AM 1310 WDPN, the 2026 Greater Alliance Carnation Festival Court is here, and our queen is here, 66th queen.
1: Yes.
0: Carnation yes.
1: queen. How does that feel?
2: It feels amazing. I was so shocked during the pageant. I was like, I can't even believe this right now, but I am so incredibly blessed to be in this position.
1: Well, and I was looking
0: first of all,
1: it.
0: Gianna Phillips.
1: Yes.
0: I'm sorry, we didn't. You were so excited, you just jumped in there. But I love it. I absolutely love it, and I love the energy. So that is fantastic. So I'm curious, what made you want to go for this? What made you want to get involved and go for something like this?
2: I love being able to connect with the community, and being able to be in the pageant led me to want to spread my faith more, wanting to spread who I was as a person more. And I've always wanted to be in this pageant ever since I was little. So wow. Watching it throughout the years has gave me inspiration as well. And this year has just been so much fun with all the girls.
0: So I'm sorry. So this is something you grew up like this was like a goal growing up, of something you paid attention to, you watched and wanted to do.
2: Yes.
0: That's awesome.
1: So I know through the years, as we have different queens in court and all that stuff, and that a lot of times someone in the family has also been a part of the pageants and the festival and things like that. Had you had anybody before you in your family participate in the pageant or wear a crown?
2: Yes. So I had a few people from my school be in the pageant. I had Isabella Hall. And then I had a family friend, Stella Blake, who actually got Queen and Miss Congeniality as well. So she has been a close friend and has been so helpful throughout this whole process as well.
1: Yeah.
0: Yeah. Now I wanted to touch on that because you also, besides being named Queen, you were named Miss Congeniality. And that, of course, if you win that, that's voted on by the other contestants, the other girls. So I gotta imagine that probably meant almost just as much to you as it was becoming queen, to know that all the girls that you competed with all thought that highly of you. Tell me about what it was like when you realized you won that as well.
2: Yes, I was so extremely blessed to be able to be in that position as well, knowing that the other girls think of me as the sweetest person and that I was just such a light to them meant so much to me, because I try to do that in my everyday life. I serve the people around me. I'm so grateful to be so joyful all the time. The Lord truly gives me strength all day long, and I'm so glad that the other girls see that in me.
1: Well, I love that. And speaking of other girls, we have some other very important attendant. Your first attendant, correct?
2: Yes.
1: Okay. And it's Riley?
3: Chloe,
1: I'm sorry. Yeah, I got those mixed up on my screen. That's my fault. Chloe, tell us what this journey has been like for you. And I would imagine spending, because I see you girls going like everywhere together.
0: Oh, yeah. No, it's full-time job.
1: Like, you have got to become friends, correct? Or if you weren't already.
3: Yes.
1: Okay. So what has been your favorite part of this experience?
3: My favorite part of this experience is just getting to meet all the other girls. And not only has it, it's just been so much fun. It doesn't feel forced or stressful. It's just a very fun experience.
1: Okay. And had you had anybody in your family before you participate in the pageant?
3: No, none of my family grew up or was from Alliance. My parents moved here and then they had me. And this is something that I've always wanted to do. And I'm so glad that I did it.
1: Yeah. No, for sure.
0: I'm curious, Chloe, when you come into these things, and we have the court in every year, we talk to these girls. And a lot of times you can just tell how like close everyone gets. But I'm just curious, when you come into a situation like this, and it is still a competition at a level, how do you guys, I don't know, how do you put that aside and become friends and root for each other? Is that something that everyone kind of sets the tone for? Or you just, like, how does that happen? Because it's still a competition.
1: Well, yeah, you still want to win, right?
0: Yeah.
1: I mean, that's just human nature.
0: Right.
3: Yeah, it's definitely difficult because everyone is competing for the same thing. Everyone wants to be queen. But at the end of the day, you have to be happy for everybody, because all the girls this year, even though there was only 10 of us, all the girls were just so nice and everyone just loved each other. And you have to be happy for everybody no matter what.
1: Yeah, I love that.
0: In a lot of cases, some of you guys know each other on some level growing up. But were there some girls that you really didn't know that now you consider true friends?
3: Yeah, there was a couple of girls that I never knew until the pageant, and there were some of them that I did know, but I wasn't super close with, so it was nice becoming closer friends with them.
1: Okay.
0: Okay, now Miss Congeniality's right next to you. You yes. voted for her. You voted.
3: Yes,
0: you wanted
3: I
0: her
3: did.
0: To be. What was it about Gianna that got your vote, that made you say this has got to be Miss Congeniality?
3: she's just so kind and always ready to help other people. And I love her energetic, bubbly personality. And it just

0: just makes her so fun to be around, and she's always helping other people and just such a nice person.
1: That is awesome. Now this is a question for any one of you could jump in on this. Did you realize how busy of a schedule you guys would have once this was over?
0: Honestly, no.
1: Because you guys are everywhere. I mean, you're everywhere all week and next. I mean, you guys are going to be doing so many things in the community, but I'm sure you guys are looking forward to it as well.
0: Yes.
2: It's got to be fun. And you guys have the Grand Parade coming up, and that is always such a good time. We're always a part of that. We love seeing you girls out there in the community, getting to see you in person. Because, unless you've visited a business or an establishment and they've been there, they don't really get to know you until then. Yes. So it's so much fun. But also, I just have to mention, I had recognized her as soon as she walked in this morning. I was like, oh my gosh, I know her from somewhere. It took me a second. Chick-fil-A and Alliance.
1: There you go.
2: We're huge Chick-fil-A fans here at the station.
1: It's one of Alliance's greatest. Other than the castle, it might be the most famous thing we have now
2: exactly,
1: in Alliance.
2: Yes.
1: It is very, and we're very happy to have Chick-fil-A. How's it going over at Chick-fil-A?
3: It's going great. I love working there. It has actually been my dream high school job to work there. So I'm so glad that I get to work there with all my amazing coworkers.
2: So you can go through Chick-fil-A and get lunch and say hi to the queen.
1: From the queen. Do you get to bring home free food?
3: I get $9 off.
2: There
1: That's
2: you go.
1: A good deal.
2: That's a good
1: That's
2: deal.
1: That's a good yes. deal.
3: So
1: That's
3: every time
1: nice.
3: I work, I get $9 off my meal.
1: I'd be bringing home $9 worth of Chick-fil-A every day.
2: Yeah, right. I'd be bringing home probably $15 worth. I just would... use my credit and pay the difference, because it's hard to say no to one of their lemonades too.
1: It is awesome. Well, you girls are fantastic. Thank you both for stopping in. Thank you. I know you guys are kind of doing the media tour, and you got some other events today and throughout the next 10 or so days. You guys are going to represent the Carnation Festival in a wonderful way. I can tell. Congratulations to you both. And we look forward to seeing you around town here in the next 10 or so days.
0: Thank you so much. Thank you for having us.
1: That is awesome. The Carnation Court, everybody, live here in studio. It's Sabrina Carpenter and House Tour. It's 9:44. It's Q92.

0: Are you coming in or what?
1: Sabrina Carpenter house tour right here on today's Hit Music Q92. It's 9:46, and Lauren, if they want to be our finalists for our ultimate enshrinement experience contest, they got to get over to our live video feed right now.
0: Yeah.

0: Head to Facebook, YouTube, X, find that video live stream, give it a like in the comments, drop that red heart and that blue heart. 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Or you can do blue heart, red heart. It's up to you. 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
1: Yes, we ready. Yes, we rock. Oh, yeah. Q92.

0: Midnight Sun right here on Today's Hit Music. It is Q92. Boy, busy show today.
1: Cool. You're not kidding.
0: Thank you to the Carnation Court for being in studio and joining us. Thank you to Allison Gromovsky from Visit Canton for joining the show today. Thank you, Jordan Miller, for joining us twice with updates on that crazy house explosion.
1: Yeah.
0: Over in Canton that was going on this morning. And check Jordan Miller News for updates on that as well. Thank you guys for the Craig Beach discussion today.
1: Yep.
0: We learned a lot.
1: We sure did.
0: We did.
1: It was a solid show, like packed from start to finish.
0: Yeah, you guys are welcome. Before we get out of here, though, it's time to get one more final. It's for the Ultimate Pro Football Hall of Fame Experience. Two tickets to the game, two tickets to the enshrinement ceremony, two tickets to the Concert for Legends with Lainey Wilson and that signed helmet by the class of 2026. We give it away tomorrow morning. Last day to become a finalist. We told you guys to go over, click the like button, and put the blue and red hearts in the comments section for a chance to become our finalist. Lauren, let's pick one now.
1: Today it is Bobby Blackson Jr.
0: Bobby Blackson Jr., look at you. You are now a finalist. You might get that phone
1: call
0: from us tomorrow.
1: He's sliding in there as the finalist.
0: It sure is.
1: That's like, that sounds like it should be a film name or something.
0: Bobby Blackson Jr.
1: Yeah, he's a stunt double.
0: Something. But he does sound like he's famous.
1: I don't want to be a part of that, you know, boat crash scene. Like, get Bobby Blackson, he'll do it.
0: Good NASCAR driver.
1: You're right. Yeah.
0: Bobby Blackson Jr. coming in second at Talladega.
1: Why second? He'd be first.
0: First at Talladega. After that huge wreck. Can you believe that huge wreck?
1: Look at that. Anyway. Christian's trying to put you in second place. The first loser's position.
0: I am. You're Cal Norton. So that's going to do it for us. We call the winner tomorrow. Good luck to all of you. And just a reminder, the last contest we did, you're included. Someone that came a finalist on the stream won it. So if you're like, they don't ever, multiple times.
1: Yeah. No, that's true.
0: A winner, a grand prize winner was someone who became a finalist on the live video stream. Mm-hmm. Nicolina's in here next. She'll be going live again on Facebook, YouTube, and X with Downtown with the Diva. That's at 11 o'clock this morning. J-Dub in after that. Tomorrow morning, Free Advice Friday. Tomorrow morning, we call the grand prize winner of our Hall of Fame contest. And the next time you hear our voices, it'll be Friday.
1: Fry-yay, you mean.
0: Fry-yay. Mm-hmm. Have a good day, everybody. I am becoming a really big fan of this next group, the Beaches.
1: I know. I heard you talk about it yesterday.
0: I'm telling you, I know this song from Off Campus. Like,
1: are you watching Off Campus?
0: No, I don't watch anything on Amazon.
1: Okay. But I was about to be like super impressed.
0: That's what launched them.
1: Like, what has happened?
0: Because I remember Blame Brett before that.
1: Yeah.
0: But man, and they were just in town. We sent actually listeners to see them because they opened for Louis Tomlinson.
1: Yeah.
0: So we had listeners to go see them. And this song is called Edge of the Earth. It's from Off Campus. It's the Beaches. Maybe my new favorite band, my guilty pleasure band on Q92. I'm still an LFL though.

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0: day to become a finalist for the ultimate Pro Football Hall of Fame enshrinement experience with Q92 and the Pro Football Hall of Fame. And I will have an opportunity for you today, so don't you miss it. I'm talking two tickets to the Hall of Fame game, Thursday, August 6th. Two tickets to the Class of 2026 enshrinement, Saturday, August 8th. Two tickets to the Concert for Legends with Lainey Wilson, Sunday, August 9th. And that autographed Pro Football Hall of Fame helmet by the Class of 2026 enshrinees. All of that could be yours. Q92, the only station getting you to all the events, getting you behind the scenes, broadcasting live from the biggest week in Canton. So be listening. And once you do become an official finalist, you will also win two tickets to the Pro Football Hall of Fame Museum as a nice little qualifying prize. So I will have a chance for you today. I will also be spilling more celebrity. And you can join me. You can join me this Saturday afternoon. I will be broadcasting live from the all-new Deal Hyundai of Maslin. You got to see this new showroom. I actually just drove by yesterday, and it is gorgeous. So we're going to be celebrating their grand opening on Saturday from noon until 2. I will be there. I will be broadcasting live. You can check out all the deals, all the beautiful cars, the new showroom. And again, we will have, of course, giveaways for you. All kinds of giveaways, including tickets to Monster Trucks Hot Wheels Live. So if you didn't score those tickets, I'll have some of those for you as well. So come celebrate the grand opening this Saturday, noon until 2 with me, Nicolina, your midday diva at Deal Hyundai of Maslin at 3748 Lincoln Way East in Maslin. Coming up, I got more music for you. 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
7: No sign of any rain during the afternoon hours today. Bright sunshine and blue skies all day long. Look for a high of 81, warm degrees. Overnight clear and starry, dry, quiet. Our low 58. I am Mark J. Weather from 3 News.
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Petal drops tomorrow. The whole new album. It's Q92.

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Coming up, we're going downtown with the Diva and Stark Flavor. I'm going to give you all your local weekend plans and a really nice local giveaway. Thanks for choosing Q92. It's Ella Langley now. Just

0: favorite season would be summer because it's like hot.
1: Summer's here and the party is on. Q92.
0: Yeah.

0: Q92. Hey, who's this?
1: Hi, this is Skyla.
0: Skyla, what's going on?
1: Nothing. I just wanted to request a song for my mom to let her know how much I love and appreciate her.
0: Oh my gosh, that's the sweetest. Has she done something extra special for you?
1: Yeah, she's been there since I was a baby. She picked me up when I was a baby and helped take care of me.
0: Oh my gosh, Skyla. See, this is going to make your mom feel amazing. Okay, what do you want to hear?
1: Can I hear Dear Mama by Tupac?
0: We love all the good moms out there. Thank you.
1: You're welcome so much.

0: 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I can't listen to that song without doing the dance. And I was so honored to be able to do that dance with Zara Larsson backstage, where we became dancing dolphin divas together. 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Coming up, we're going downtown with the Diva and Stark Flavor. So if you're not sure what to do this weekend, we're going to give you all of the local things to do downtown and beyond. And we're also going to give away a nice local prize. 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
2: We are back, baby. It's Thursday. That means it's Downtown with a Diva and Stark Flavor. Mike is in the building. Where are my horns at?
3: They're right there.
2: How about that intro?
3: What an appropriate greeting.
2: I know, right?
3: Appreciate that. It's so special.
2: It's what we do.
3: It's what we do up in here for the people.
2: So if you're joining us for the first time, every Thursday we give you some local weekend plans. We also hook you up with a nice local giveaway. You can join us on the stream and you can watch as you listen to us, Q92 Radio on Facebook. Mike is wearing a beautiful teal Adidas shirt.
3: Yes, I am. Thank you for noticing.
2: Is that a golf shirt? We know you're not good at golf,
3: polo.
2: Though.
3: Yeah, it's just a polo. Yeah, I'm
2: remember
3: not good
2: that
3: at golf.
2: Wasn't it a Hall of Fame year?
3: Where yeah, you it was.

0: got a chance to golf with a great and then you like totally sucked.
1: Yeah, yeah.
0: I know.
1: It was me, your buddy, our mutual friend Chris Lewis, his friend Greg. We went with Marshall Faulk. So we won at the Wind Chime Ball. Remember,
0: yes,
1: we went to the Wind Chime Ball.
0: That's what it was.
1: We went to the Wind Chime Ball in 2020. It was like one of the last events that happened because theirs is like super early in the year, right? They do theirs in like early February.
0: Yeah, it's February.
1: At least they did back then. So theirs was almost backwards where they got their event in 2020 but had to cancel it the next year when events started coming back.
0: Yes.
1: So there was some drinks and we paid a lot of money.
0: Why do you always drinks are always involved and then it just goes downhill.
1: Oh my god, I love it. So there's some drinks.
0: And
1: then we ended up buying a golf package with Marshall Faulk at Glenmore, which was cool. None of us are good at golfing. So but then it canceled that year, but he was super nice the next year and was like, hey, I'll honor it. Blah blah blah. So it was 2021 that we ended up going. And he's really good. So, I mean, he's retired now. He probably doesn't have like a full-time job. He made a lot of money. So he probably golfs a lot. And literally after the first hole, he's like, all right, guys, I think we're just going to play best ball here. And we were like, that's probably smart. Because he was like, these jabronis. What?
0: He's like, let me
1: he's
0: pay
1: like,
0: you back.
1: What the
0: so
1: heck?
0: I can just leave. Let's
1: he
0: just go get lunch.
1: He was super nice. But he was like, what the heck is going on? Like, we were just here for the experience, not because we're good at golfing. Sorry, Marshall.
0: Did you get photos?
1: We did, yeah.
0: Okay.
1: Yeah, we did, and it was super cool. So that was a pretty cool experience. He signed some stuff for us. I have a cool like Hall of Fame helmet signed by Marshall Faulk, and we did not bid the next year because we felt so bad for Marshall that we let a golfer.
0: Can you imagine? He shows up, he's like, "Not you guys again."
1: Well, you know, like it's a silent auction, right? So you just bid. So I had just like bid, and I like a higher bid, and I was like, "I won't win," but I ran up a bit. Well, then I was just the winning bidder for like the longest time. Well, somebody right at the end outbid me. So then the three of us were there and we were like, well, if we put it together, you know, we'll find a four. We split it by four. So we came up with, and this is my bad, and this is where the drinks got the best of me. We came up with like what we were willing to pay on the high bid. Well, instead of going and writing just a little bit, I went and wrote the high bid.
0: Oh my God.
1: So we definitely won, but we probably could have got it a little cheaper, but it's okay. It was still a cool experience a year and a half later and we had a blast. So it was the three of us and Marshall and then his friend whose name I forget, but we went out and it's my only time I ever played at Glenmore. Probably the only time I ever played there. They probably won't. Probably my face.
0: Your face is up there.
1: Yeah, they
0: were
1: like, this guy ruined our course. But yeah, I'm a terrible golfer, but it's fun. But it was a really cool experience and a fun thing.
0: I'm,
1: and we supported a great nonprofit.
0: I'm just, I love the golf cart, having a beverage, wearing the little golf skirt. And like, that's about it.
1: Yeah. I have fun going. I'm just not good.
0: Yeah. But I really love, speaking of golf, the TikToks where the golf cart girls will show you all the drinks they make.
1: Yeah.
0: That's all it is. It's the cart. You see them make the drinks. They have different names. And then all I want is that drink. And I'm like, dang, how lucky are these guys? They're just in here farting around on a Wednesday at 8 a.m. drinking, bathtub. There's all kinds of drinks. There's like a bathtub drink. There's a Blue Lagoon drink. What's the one that I love? Oh my God, it's not a tornado. It is it's with Welch's grape juice, Cheetos.
1: Oh, yeah. I have no
0: ginger ale. Oh my God. Okay, I'm going to have to Google this.
1: Apologize.
0: It's going to bother me. It's so good, but I don't. Oh, transfusion. There it is.
1: Okay.
0: They're transfusions. I love a good transfusion.
1: I've never had one.
0: So good.
1: Never had one.
0: That's what I do in my spare time.
1: That's
0: like
1: right.
0: TikTok,
1: no shame in that
0: golf
1: game.
0: Carts and just dream about drinks.
1: No shame in that game.
0: All right, let's get into what's happening this weekend, downtown and beyond. And when it comes to beyond, we're talking about Alliance, baby. The Carnation Food Fest kicks off tonight, and you know we like to eat.
1: We do. There's one thing that we like to do. It's that.
0: So there's going to be all kinds of food trucks. I'm sure there's going to be some drink trucks, some entertainment. And we've got perfect weather, so that's happening.
1: I had no idea this ran all week, like the festival. I don't know.
0: Yeah,
1: the food
0: it's
1: fest,
0: like,
1: but
0: you know, kind of like the same as the Hall of Fame.
1: Whole, yeah,
0: the
1: there's same a whole.
0: Oh yeah, show off. Q92 is
1: look
0: the
1: at
0: big
1: the
0: sponsor
1: big logo right here. Am I still in there? I can't see the camera.
0: Hold on, let me see you. Yeah, you're perfect. Actually,
1: nailed it. But yep. it's like a 7-page pamphlet of stuff going on. I was like looking this up last night. I'm like, I know that they did the food thing because you guys have been in the parade and stuff. I was just like, there's so much stuff going on all week. It's crazy.
0: So if you're an Alliance native, obviously you know where to go, but if you're not and you're like, oh yeah, let me check out the Carnation Festival Food Fest. It's at the Mount Union campus.

0: And tonight it starts at 4, right? 4 to 9, according to our pamphlet there.
1: Could be.
0: And they're going to have live music. It's absolutely free to get in. Vendors, food.
1: It's like live music every night. Tonight, Moonshot. Tomorrow, Disco Inferno. Saturday, New Wave Nation. And then this is Silver Lake Park next week. Wednesday, John Hampu Band. Thursday, Better Monday. Friday, In Like Flynn. Saturday, Jimmy and the Soul Blazers. A lot of stuff
0: going on. Okay, that is a lineup.
1: That's a lineup. It's a lineup of local bands.
0: Yeah, so again, it's kind of like back-to-back festivals.
1: Yeah, so, it is. Lots of stuff going on this time of year.
0: We've got it all.
1: Finish the summer strong.
0: And then as we move from the Carnation Festival back to the Enshrinement Festival, we've got another community parade before the big parade.
1: I don't think a lot of people know there's two parades as part of the Enshrinement Fest. I didn't know that until a couple years ago, but this Saturday is, I guess, the official kickoff of the Hall of Fame Enshrinement Festival, even though Balloon Fest, I think, counts toward it, but I think this is considered the first real event. So this year they changed it. Normally the community parade's on Sunday. They're doing it on Saturday. So this is the smaller parade for like the people who aren't in the big parade, I think.
0: Okay.
1: So there's a lot of local schools, a lot of local groups, youth groups, things like that, that participate. Really, really cool. So that is happening this Saturday in downtown Canton, where the main parade goes up Cleveland. This one goes down Market. So it starts up by, I'm going to tell you guys, the Nationwide building, which is where, across street from where the library was. The library now is like a parking lot. Yeah, but because they're building the new one. But actually, it's in the Nationwide building now as the temporary library.
0: Yeah.
1: So it starts there. We do our Palace Board meetings there.
0: Yes, we do.
1: So it starts up around the Nationwide building where the library used to be and goes down Market all the way to 3rd Street South. And that is kicking off at 10:30 a.m. So on this Saturday. So if you want to go check out a cool community parade, you can do that this Saturday. And then next week is all the fun Enshrinement stuff.
0: Yes, we will be in both parades.
1: Okay.
0: Somehow, some way, we're going to be in the Canton, the Enshrinement Grand Parade, and then we're going to go to the Carnation Festival and just zoom.
1: Just handle them both.
0: Private jet.
1: I love it. Helicopter. The Q92 logo on the side.
0: Actually, I was just thinking about this too. So the old library spot, are they going to rebuild something there? Do we know yet?
1: The new library, yeah. They're building a brand new library.
0: No, the new one's across the street. What are we doing with the old space?
1: So that one across the street in the Nationwide building is just temporary.
0: No. Like the new one that's like by Heggie's.
1: Oh, that's like their administrative offices.
0: Oh, that's just the offices. Yeah,
1: that's like new office. Yeah, on the other side of Cleveland.
0: Yeah.
1: So that's the first thing they built, which was some new offices, like an admin building.
0: Okay, so the old space is still going to be the new space.
1: Where the new library is. Yeah, the new library is going where the old library was.
0: I thought they were just going to continue building back there.
1: Nope.
0: Because every time I drive by, it just looks so great.
1: Yeah, but no, it's going to go where the old library was.
0: Okay.
1: So they had to wreck the old one to bring the new one up.
0: Got it.
1: And it's going to look cool. If you haven't seen the renderings,
0: yeah, the renderings are amazing.
1: It's cool. It's going to be an awesome library that they're building there, and so it's good for them. So, but yeah. But if you need a library, you can go to the old Nationwide building across the street.
0: And then this Saturday night, if you are a Swiftie, there is going to be a free, what do I want to call it? Dance party. I was going to say concert, but I don't know if that would be the wrong word.
1: Take them again.
0: There's going to be a free Taylor Swift dance party hosted by...
1: Who's hosting that?
0: Your one and only.
1: The Diva.
0: The Diva. I'm going to be there at the Oakwood Square Plain Township Amphitheater from 6 until 8 this Saturday night. So you're going to hear the best of Taylor Swift, and we're going to dance, dance, dance. They're going to have all kinds of vendors, food trucks. It's going to be a lot of fun for all ages. So bring Swifties of all ages. And again, it's absolutely free.
1: That amphitheater is cool.
0: Very nice.
1: I've been there once. We went to see the Vindies 2 years ago, and it was super cool. It's a cool spot to see a show.
0: I'm excited. So it's kind of like the one that I did in Canton.
1: Yeah, we did it downtown for a couple
0: years.
1: We're
0: going to do it at the Plain Township Amphitheater at Oakwood Square this Saturday night. So I'll see you there.
1: What time is that kickoff?
0: 6 to 8.
1: 6 to 8.
0: Yeah.
1: Get there. And grab dinner before. There's a couple good restaurants out there.
0: Dinner before. All kinds of good
1: John's
0: stuff there.
1: John's Bar, Talaki Paki.
0: What else?
1: Didn't the basement just move in there?
0: The basement just moved there.
1: It's in the old Royal Docks, yeah.
0: I love Talaki Paki.
1: And if you need little grab-and-go things, Drug Mart. You know, if you need to go pick up some toilet paper, some dish soap while you're out, you know, just save you. Like, you can make it, just kill two birds with one stone.
0: Everything.
1: Check
0: right
1: off
0: there.
1: Your grocery list and go see the Diva. Got you.
0: And.

0: Of course, we always have a nice, great local giveaway for you. And because we do like food and snacks, we love our snackies.
1: Yes, we do.
0: This is a good one, Mike.
1: This is a good one. It's very well rounded.
0: It's 25.
1: It's going to make you round, if nothing else. Get the best of you.
0: That's right. $25 gift card to Heggie's Nut Shop.
1: I don't think a lot of people remember they have a little nut and candy shop there. Not the one on Cleveland Avenue. Those are different owners talking about downtown, but you can use it at the Tusk one. But you could use it for nuts, chocolate. They do lunch, dinner there. They do food. You can get butter fries if you've never had the butter fries.
0: What?
1: Literally a plate of fries and they just melt butter over
0: it. Are you kidding me?
1: Dude,
0: I've never had that.
1: So if you want to go for food, you got to go on West Tusk, because the one on at the Hall of Fame Village is just like a gift shop. You know, you can buy chocolates, nuts.
0: Can you imagine going there and you're like, I need my buttered fries.
1: I'm here for the butter fry. They might whip them up just in the back. They probably got a microwave in the break room. I don't know. We can tell them that Nicolina said they could whip them up for you and they'll do it. But I love Heggie's, man. It's so cool. You can go get ice cream at the one on Tusk. I would just suggest going the one on Tusk, but you could grab some to go. Their cashews are amazing. They've got great chocolate. You can get homemade ice cream they make there. You can get lunch.
0: Gosh,
1: all
0: Mike,
1: the things. Butterfries. We suggest the butterfries.
0: You should have brought some over today.
1: Should have. I know. Butterfries would have been cold by now. I picked
0: it
1: up last night.
0: We still would have eaten them.
1: There might be a microwave in the break room here. I think there is. We would have heated them up.
0: All right. Give us a call. 330-450-9292. We're going to make you a winner. Send you to Heggie's for those buttered French fries.
1: Yes.

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3: Hi.
2: Hi. Tell everybody your name.
3: I'm Katrina.
2: Katrina, where are you calling from today?
3: From Canton.
2: Have you been to Heggie's?
3: Oh, my gosh.

0: is a bomb.
1: It is.
2: It is. It is. Okay, so get some of the buttered french fries with the ice cream, and you might have a little leftover for some cashews.
1: There you go.
0: I may do that.
2: Enjoy it, Katrina, and tell everyone what's your favorite station.
0: What's Q92, of course.
2: Katrina, we love you, and
1: congratulations
2: now,
1: to you.
2: Now we are pulling up pictures of the buttered french fries, and we are... That's all that I want
1: to
2: do.
1: So, Katrina, if you need a plus one and plus two, the Diva and I are on the way.
2: That's right. We will be
1: there.
2: We'll
1: join you at Heggie's.
2: Yes. Oh, we got to do that, Mike. Add it to the list.
1: Coffee and Heggie's.
2: Coffee.
1: Add it to the list of things we're going to do.
2: Boat ride.
1: The horse.
2: We're going to throw up afterwards.
1: Take the horse. We'll take the horse and butter fries at Canal Fulton.
2: Oh, Mike, tell everybody, what is Stark Flavor? And if they are a local business, how can you help them out?
1: Sure. We are your favorite small business hype men that love to work with all your favorite mom and pops here in Stark County. So you can reach out to us on the Facebook or Instagram at Stark Flavor, or email me at mike@starkflavor.com.
2: And right now you currently have the ice cream passport with the Stark Park.
1: Yes, we have the two passports going, which wrap up on Labor Day weekend. So there's still Labor Day is the last day. So there's still time to get those in. 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
2: I love it.
1: Starkflavor.com.
2: See, Mike, there you go. All right, we'll do this again next week, and then next week we might go a little early.
1: Yes, according to the note that was left here.
2: Yes, yes.
1: 10:15 a.m.
2: Well, no, 10:45.
1: She wrote 10:45. I just can't read. 10:45. Don't listen to me.
2: Yeah, 10:45.
1: I read 3 of the numbers, so I don't know.
2: So next week, I'm going to be broadcasting live from FanFest.
1: Oh.
2: So that's why we're going to go a little early, so then I can do Downtown with the Diva and Stark Flavor with you, wrap up here, and then head downtown for Realsies.
1: I was going to say, am I going there or am I coming here?
2: You're going to come here, but we'll get into all the details.
1: Hi, boss man. Thank you.
2: So that will happen next Thursday a little early, so be ready for that.
1: All the Hall of Fame stuff is coming.
2: It is.
1: It's exciting.
2: And we're going to be broadcasting live from FanFest, and we will be, of course, getting you to all things enshrinement. So be listening to Q92. Mike, I'll see you next week.
1: Sounds good. Can't wait.
2: All right. Thank you.

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12: No sign of any rain during the afternoon hours today. Bright sunshine and blue skies all day long. Look for a high of 81, warm degrees. Overnight clear and starry, dry, quiet. Our low 58. I am Mark J. Weather from 3 News.
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0: Biebs recently photographed on a yacht in Greece, living his best life, chopping up his cigar. I'm like, you go, boy. I'm Nicolina, your midday diva. Did you hear about this moviegoer that got kicked out of an IMAX screening because this fool was trying to sell chili from his crock pot in the back of the theater? And I'm like, okay, what are we doing? I understand sneaking in some snacks, okay? Been there, done that, guilty. But I am not trying to bring in a dang crock pot that's going to stink up the whole place, that's heavy, and then try and sell food, let alone even eat it. What are we doing? We have lost the plot of a movie theater experience. This is not the place for chili or the place to sell your hot chili. And now I want to know how many people actually like bought a bowl. And in the summer? No. That's more like a winter activity, fall winter activity. But yeah, they kicked his ass out. Booted. You cannot do that, sir. But you're more than welcome to buy some food from our concession stands. But chili is not on the list. It's more like pizza, chicken tendies, nachos. If you're going to bring some food to the theater, make it theater food, for God's sakes.
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kicking off in just a few minutes. So if you like the 90s, you like the 2000s, keep listening. You're going to love the next hour right here on Q92. But first, new from Somber. 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

think today's artists have weird names? You must have forgot about Jimmy Eat World, Chumbawamba, Bowling for Soup. Yeah, yeah, no. The Old School Lunch on Q92. Yeah.

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You want in on this Entrymet package? 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I'll give you more details after this.

Welcome, Todd, on today's Hit Music Q92. I'm Nicolina, your midday diva, and don't forget, you can join me on Saturday. I will be broadcasting live from the all-new Deal Hyundai of Maslin. Their big grand opening celebration. I just drove past yesterday. It looks gorgeous. And of course, you're going to find all the deals at Deal. So again, Deal Hyundai of Maslin. I'll be there this Saturday from noon until 2. You can check out their showroom, take a little test drive. And of course, we will have giveaways for you. All kinds of giveaways, including the Monster Truck Hot Wheels tickets. So pop over, make us part of your Saturday at the all-new Deal Hyundai of Maslin.

0: at 3748 Lincoln Way East. Can't miss us. Lincoln Way East, just head there, and boom, you'll see us. Noon until 2 this Saturday. Coming up, as promised, I will make you a finalist for the Ultimate Pro Football Hall of Fame Enshrinement Experience. This is the last day to become a finalist, so you better be listening if you want to get to the Concert for Legends, to the Hall of Fame game, to the enshrinement, and get that autographed football helmet, okay? I'll have a chance for you this hour, and I will be spilling some celebrity next.
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13: No sign of any rain during the afternoon hours today. Bright sunshine and blue skies all day long. Look for a high of 81, warm degrees. Overnight clear and starry, dry, quiet. Our low 58. I am Mark J. Weather from 3 News.
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1: Bloody hell. This tea is piping hot. Oh, spilling the tea. Nicolina, your midday diva, is spilling some of the hottest reality. The latest in celebrity gossip and drama.
2: Ben Affleck just won $1 million on Who Wants to Be a Millionaire. And to that I say, he's already rich. We need the money. We need the money. Yeah, he became a champ and won the $1 million prize on Who Wants to Be a Millionaire last night. And he answered the final question correctly to take home the grand prize. And the question was, what achievement occurred just 2 months after a New York Times article said it would happen? For 1 million to 10 million years. Yeah, I definitely don't know. Here's the four answers. The first airplane flight, the splitting of the atom, cloning a mammal, and the polio vaccine. I don't know. Is it the splitting of the atom? I'm taking a guess here. So let's see. He was thinking it out, planning it out. So he initially thought to answer with the first airplane flight. And he says that's the only time I remember looking up examples and got things wrong. Wait, brothers? Okay, so was that the right answer? I think so. Oh, yeah. I don't know. I'm good at some things, but not at that. So, anyways, he's got the $1 million. I'm sure he's going to also donate some back, but wow, when I see that, I was like, whoa. So not only can he act, but he's a little smart, too. That's good to see. Are you also watching The Valley? Because last night there was yet another episode, and we're getting real close to the finale, but they keep coming for my boy Danny. And you know what? I got to say this. Without Danny, there would be no Valley. Because we are sick of the Janet storyline. So if you're watching Bravo, they celebrated Halloween last night, and it really got me in the mood for Halloween. But they're still coming for Danny. And it's just like, oh my God, can we get a new storyline already? And honestly, I just want a camera to follow Danny around like 24/7, like Big Brother. Just keep the camera on Danny. That's all I need. That's all I need. And finally, told you about this yesterday. Jared Leto from 30 Seconds to Mars is not currently under criminal investigation by the LAPD. Amongst all these sexual allegations, I actually watched this little documentary and I thought it was going to be like an hour, hour and a half. It was like 15 minutes long. So I don't know. I just don't want it to be true. That's what I'm saying. That is your celebrity gossip. Coming up, be listening. I'm going to make you a finalist for the Ultimate Pro Football Hall of Fame Enshrinement Experience with Q92 and the Pro Football Hall of Fame. It's Ella Langley now on Q. Just went out.

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0: That's so awesome. Ah, I'm so excited. My son's going to be so excited.
1: Yes, you should be excited. 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
0: Awesome, awesome, awesome.
1: So tell everybody your name and where you're calling from.
0: I am Brenna, and I'm calling from Canton.
1: All right, you could be scoring 2 tickets to the Hall of Fame game next Thursday. 2 tickets
0: awesome.
1: To the Class of 2026 enshrinement next Saturday. 2 tickets to the Concert for Legends with Lainey Wilson next Sunday. And that autographed Pro Football Hall of Fame helmet with all of the 2026 enshrinees.
0: Oh, amazing. Amazing.
1: So good luck tomorrow morning at 8 a.m. We will be calling the grand prize winner. And just for becoming a finalist today, you're also scoring 2 tickets to the Pro Football Hall of Fame Museum so you can experience that, okay?
0: Awesome. Thank you.
1: You're welcome. Good luck. And tell everyone what's the only station getting you into the biggest week in Canton.
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Tim Music Q92. I'm J-Dub. Thanks you so much for hanging out with me in the late afternoon. A lot to get into. We'll do just that after Honest Ave and MGK. It's Crash First on Q92.

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0: it's getting harder to face you.

0: Q92. I'm J-Dub. Thank you so much for hanging out with me in the late afternoon. And big show for you today. Coming up here in the 3 o'clock hour, it's the last day to get in on the Ultimate Pro Football Hall of Fame Enshrinement Experience. That's right, two tickets to the Hall of Fame game with the Cardinals and the Panthers. Two tickets to the Enshrinement. Two tickets to the concert Legends with Lenny Wilson. Also an autographed Pro Football Hall of Fame helmet by the 2026 Enshrinee class. And each one of our finalists will get two tickets to the Pro Football Hall of Fame Museum as our finalist prize. So coming up here in the 3 o'clock hour, we'll make you a finalist. Then in the 4 o'clock hour, I got you hooked up with a 4-pack of tickets to the Akron Rubber Ducks. And then we round out the 5 o'clock hour with the final and last opportunity to grab your spot as a finalist for the Ultimate Pro Football Hall of Fame Enshrinement Experience. 5 o'clock hour, I will make you a finalist right here on today's hit music, Q92. 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
1: No sign of any rain during the afternoon hours today. Bright sunshine and blue skies all day long. Look for a high of 81, warm degrees. Overnight clear and starry, dry, quiet. Our low 58. I am Mark J. Weather from 3 News.
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Can you imagine two tickets to the Pro Football Hall of Fame game between the Cardinals and the Panthers? Two tickets to the enshrinement? Two tickets for the concert of legend with Lainey Wilson? And an autographed Pro Football Hall of Fame helmet from the 2026 enshrinees? It's the ultimate Pro Football Hall of Fame experience.

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I wouldn't say Justin Bieber is a speed demon. I would say he's a rich person. And I say that because, well, what just recently happened. If you've ever wondered if your old sneakers were worth anything, the answer is probably no. Unless you're one of those sneakerheads that refabs those shoes. But if you're Justin Bieber, it's a totally different story. The custom Skylark sneakers Bieber wore during the first ever FIFA World Cup final halftime show just sold at auction for $26,400. The crazy part, they were only expected to sell between $2,000 and $4,000. Apparently, a couple scuff marks are on them because of, well, the pop star singing at the FIFA World Cup. The shoes weren't even signed. That's the crazy thing about it. They were just unreleased latte color that he debuted in the World Cup performance. Fans were really were ready to empty their wallets for those shoes once they saw them. Meanwhile,

0: Somewhere in Wyoming, there's a dad that has a grass-stained New Balance shoe. You know, still thinking that he could probably repurpose that and, you know, sell it at a garage sale. Probably not for the amount of money that Justin did, but the auction for the World Cup raised over $650,000 for that pair of shoes in the auction. So between the shoes and the other items that were up for sale, $650,000 went to the Citizen Education Fund provided by the FIFA Global Citizen Education Fund there. So somebody's going to get set up real nice. And $26,000 for those sneakers? Yeah. You know, I'm lucky if I buy a pair of shoes for $100. I'm just saying. It's Q92.
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10: No sign of any rain during the afternoon hours today. Bright sunshine and blue skies all day long. Look for a high of 81, warm degrees. Overnight clear and starry, dry, quiet. Our low 58. I am Mark J. Weather from 3 News.
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3: It's not just some hey giveaway. No. Q92 is making it an experience. Two tickets to the Hall of Fame game between the Cardinals and the Panthers. Two tickets to the Hall of Fame enshrinement. Two tickets to the Concert for Legends with Lainey Wilson. Also an autographed Football Hall of Fame helmet from the 2026 enshrinees. And because you're caller number 10 and my finalist, you'll get our finalist prize, which is two tickets to the Pro Football Hall of Fame Museum. Let's make you one of the last two finalists for the ultimate Pro Football Hall of Fame enshrinement experience from the Pro Football Hall of Fame. And today's It Music, Q92 again. I'm looking for caller number 10. 330 4

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2: Q92, hello. Who are you?
3: Amy.
2: Hi, Amy. How's your day going?
3: Good. Possibly better now.
2: Oh, yeah? Why is that?
3: Well, I don't know. You haven't hung up on me yet.
2: Well, why would I hang up on you?
3: Well, because my daughter was caller number two, and you said you're caller number two and hung up on her.
2: I got to get through all of the people. I only have so much time, so it's like, hey, caller number one. Hey, caller number two. Hey, caller number three.
3: Hey, I get it.
2: Well, it's a good thing you called when you did, because you caller number 10!
3: Yay!
2: You are one of the last finalists
3: that
2: for the ultimate
3: awesome.
2: Pro Football Hall of Fame enshrinement experience.
3: Yay!
2: Which
3: That's
2: means,
3: awesome.
2: Which means, Amy, you are in the running for the two tickets to the Hall of Fame game, two tickets for the enshrinement, two tickets for the Concert for Legends with Lainey Wilson, and that autographed football helmet from the enshrining.

0: Holy cow. The two tickets, because you are a finalist, that's our finalist prize, two tickets to the Pro Football Hall of Fame Museum.
1: Awesome.
0: Where are you calling from today?
1: I'm in New Philly right now.
0: Why don't you tell everybody in New Philly and everybody listening who just made you a finalist, girl?
1: U92.

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10: Q92.
11: No sign of any rain during the afternoon hours today. Bright sunshine and blue skies all day long. Look for a high of 81 warm degrees. Overnight clear and starry, dry, quiet. Our low 58. I am Mark J. Weather from 3 News.
0: Thank you, Mark Johnson. It is 414 in a Hall of Fame City. 81 for your temperature outside. And Ray still looking for her husband.
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Music Q92 Green Day giving us that long view, and that's perfect because Sabrina now taking us on a house tour. And hey, coming up, we're about 9 minutes away from getting you those Akron rubber.

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1: Akron Rubber Ducks going to have a homestand, and you can go. 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It could be a giveaway night. 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Again, 330-450-9292. I'm looking for caller number 10. Good luck. Will it be you? Taylor Kelce now from the Toy Story 5 soundtrack on Q92.

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0: are you?
1: Hello, my name is Kevin.
0: Hi, Kevin. How's your day going, dude?
1: Not too bad. Pretty good.
0: Oh, yeah. What's making it pretty good, brother?
1: Just got done doing a little bit of work and stuff, some yard work. Since it's not too hot, it's a pretty nice day for it. And saw a couple buddies, so everything's good.
0: All right. Yeah, you guys were hanging in the garage having a couple beers, weren't you?
1: Oh, yeah. All right, you got it.
0: Love it. Well, dude, I'm happy you called when you did. You're calling over 10.
1: Awesome.
0: Gonna get you laced up with 4 tickets to the Akron Rubber Ducks there at Credit Union Park. And here's the beauty of it, man. You get to choose which game you want to go to.
1: Oh, my gosh. That's amazing.
0: So now you can take the beers from the garage there and then venture up to Akron and head to Credit Union Park. Have a couple beers there.
1: That sounds like an amazing, amazing day.
0: Well, if you need an extra, raising my hand over here.
1: Okay.
0: Joking, brother. I'm joking. Where are you calling from today?
1: I'm calling from East Sparta.
0: Why don't you tell everybody in East Sparta and everybody listening who just lined you up with 4 tickets to the Akron Rubber Duck.
1: Q92, baby.
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0: in the late afternoon. And of course, you could be the last and final finalist for the Ultimate Pro Football Hall of Fame Enshrinement Experience. 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And I know what you're saying. All right, J-Dub, what does this enshrinement experience entail? How about two tickets to the Pro Football Hall of Fame game with the Cardinals and the Panthers? Two tickets to the 2026 enshrinement. Two tickets to the concert for legends with Lainey Wilson. And an autographed Pro Football Hall of Fame helmet by the class of 2026 enshrinees. Plus, with you becoming a finalist, you'll get the finalist prize. The finalist qualifying prize, if I may, which would be two tickets to the Pro Football Hall of Fame Museum. We're going to line you up. You're going to be my finalist coming up here within the next 20 minutes. Hang on. It's today's hit music, Q92.
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4: No sign of any rain during the afternoon hours today. Bright sunshine and blue skies all day long. Look for a high of 81, warm degrees. Overnight clear and starry, dry, quiet. Our low 58. I am Mark J. Weather from 3 News.
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3: It is the final opportunity to get in with the ultimate Pro Football Hall of Fame enshrinement experience. 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

two tickets to the Class of 2026 enshrinement. 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And when you become a finalist, you will get hooked up with two tickets to the Pro Football Hall of Fame Museum as our finalist prize. 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
2: Q92, hello. Who are you?
3: It's Clarence.
2: Clarence.
3: Yes, sir.
2: How's your day going, dude?
3: Oh, pretty good. Just getting out of work.
2: Oh, yeah? What do you do, my man?
3: I work at a hospital.
2: Well, dude, appreciate what you do. Thank you for what you do.
3: Thanks, sir.
2: How's it feel?
3: What's that?
2: How's it feel?
3: That's nice outside, unless you're talking about me being a winner. That's great.
2: Well, yeah. The finalist spot is yours, Clarence.
3: Oh, man. Really?
2: You're calling number 10, my friend.
3: Oh, yeah.
2: You are the finalist in for the Pro Football Hall of Fame Enshrinement Experience, which means 2 tickets to the Hall of Fame game, 2 tickets to the Enshrinement, 2 tickets for the Concert of Legends with Lainey Wilson, and that autographed Pro Football Hall of Fame helmet signed by the 2026 Enshrinees. And because you are my finalist, you're getting also 2 tickets to the Pro Football Hall of Fame Museum, my friend.
3: Oh, wow, that's great.
2: Where are you calling from today, Clarence?
3: Canton area.
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3: Q92.

0: want to say tomorrow morning, if you are a finalist for the Ultimate Pro Football Hall of Fame Enshrinement Experience, 8 a.m. If you are a finalist, you'll want to be right here on today's Hit Music Q92 because Christian and Lauren tomorrow morning, 8 a.m., are pulling that grand prize winner to get hooked up with all of those incredible tickets. Tickets to the game, tickets to the Enshrinement, tickets to the Concert of Legends with Lainey Wilson, and of course the autographed Enshrinee helmet. Gonna be one happy Cantonite tomorrow at 8 a.m. Be here for the grand prize drawing if you are a finalist. Right here on today's Hit Music, Q92. 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
9: Q92.
10: Clear and starry skies overnight. Maybe a great night for some stargazing. Our low 58 degrees, staying mild. Friday, mainly sunny skies on the way. A high of 84. I am Mark J. Weather from 3 News.
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8: Q92. Weather. Clear and starry skies overnight. Maybe a great night for some stargazing. Our low 58 degrees, staying mild. Friday, mainly sunny skies on the way, a high of 84. I am Mark J. Weather from 3 News.
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Q92. What's up, Shade Up on the Radio? What's up with Lil Nas X coming out in the headlines telling people that he's not homosexual now? He's saying it was just all for the gram, all for the advertising campaign, all for the shock value. It's Q92. New York City.